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0: 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If we threw a rock hard enough, we'd hit Dan Patrick right in the hairstyle. Now that's local. Hey! 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
1: And good morning. Don Biller with your news headlines. We've got a flood watch in effect through tomorrow for central Texas with numerous showers and storms. Locally heavy rainfall possible. High of 85 to 88 both today and tomorrow. Now, rain chances go away for Wednesday and Thursday before coming back for the weekend. Yesterday, President Trump said that the United States and Iran have reached an agreement to end the war and open the Strait of Hormuz, where 20% of the world's oil supply normally flows but has been largely blocked since the beginning of hostilities over 3 months ago. Now, a signing of the deal is expected Friday in Switzerland, with reportedly other details to be revealed between now and then, so stay tuned. In other news, yesterday, 12 people aboard a plane, including the pilot, perished after the aircraft went down near Kansas City. The State Highway Patrol reported that the crash occurred near the Butler Memorial Airport, which is about 60 miles south of Casey. Now, authorities have revealed that the plane was shuttling people up to skydive when it went down in a field near the airport with no survivors. The NTSB is gathering information on the tragic crash and will have a preliminary report on the cause before the week is over. In state and local news, Governor Greg Abbott has directed the Texas Division of Emergency Management to activate state response resources ahead of a multi-day threat of severe weather and flash flooding across much of Texas. According to the National Weather Service, an approaching cold front, which has stalled out, will continue to trigger multiple rounds of storms into the early part of this week. In addition, tropical moisture from a broad low-pressure system moving toward the Texas Gulf Coast could raise flooding risks for South and Southeast Texas. Now, the activation includes swift water rescue boat squads from the Texas A&M Task Force 1, plus hoist-capable helicopters and severe weather support packages

0: equipped with medics, ambulances, and all-terrain vehicles. And as we mentioned, a flood watch is in effect for our entire area through tomorrow. And more details continue to come in regarding the mass shooting on Friday in Midland. The suspect, 45-year-old Mata Villarreal, already was being sought by authorities when he began firing at police and bystanders before barricading himself in an abandoned veterinary clinic where he was eventually found dead. Now, one other person, a man named Ed Scott, who worked for the city of Midland, also lost his life in the incident. At least 12 others were wounded. Now, Villarreal, who lived in nearby Odessa, was wanted for attempted capital murder of a peace officer after shooting at Midland police on Wednesday. The officer, who wasn't injured, fired back and tried to pull the suspect over, but he escaped. His vehicle was found empty a short distance away. The investigation into the incidents continued this morning. In sports, NBA, the postmortem for the failed attempt by San Antonio to win their first title in 12 years continues on this Monday morning after the New York Knicks won the clincher in the Alamo City Saturday night 94-90. The series was historic in the wrong way for the Spurs, as in Game 4 they blew a 29-point lead, which is the largest collapse in the history of the finals. In fact, San Antonio held double-digit leads in all four of their losses, which were overcome by the New Yorkers, who won their first title in over half a century. The Big Apple will host a ticker tape parade for their championship basketball team come Thursday. For San Antonio, despite the progress made this season, it was a bitter ending. In college baseball, this is how quickly desperation can happen in the double elimination College World Series, as after being dominated by Georgia in Game 1 Saturday, the Texas Longhorns have been relegated to the loser's bracket and will try to stay alive today with a contest versus Alabama, who also lost in a blowout versus Oklahoma this weekend. Game time for the loser-go-home contest is 1 p.m. today from Omaha. In Major League Baseball, after a series win on the road against the Royals this weekend, Houston will be back home tonight to face Detroit, and the Rangers, after a series loss at Boston, will return to Arlington this evening to take on the Twins. And in soccer, there will be four more World Cup matches today.
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0: she is, Lainey Wilson, Heart Like a Truck. First song of the day. Well, crap, first song of the week. It's the Morning Show Live. I'm Scotty Bennett. That is Rita Ballou on the other side of the microphone. Good morning.
1: Good morning.
0: Are you floating away up there, or is it all down here?
1: I think it's all down there. If we're getting rain, I haven't heard it yet. I haven't been outside, of course, but I know that y'all are like flooding, right?
0: We're under a flash flood warning, I think, for another hour right now. They're probably going to extend it because I just turned the radar on. Or I turned it on when I got up at 5 o'clock. And it's weird when you wake up at 5, your alarm goes off, and you immediately hear just cracks of thunder. I don't know how it didn't wake me up to start with. But I woke up about 2 minutes before my alarm went off. And first thing I hear is the thunder. You feel the walls shake. And pull the radar up. And this sucker is just sitting right on top of us. And it has been for I don't know how long. And it's just this long line of the, you know, the darkest colors and the nastiest looking things. And there's this line that goes right through Central Texas, and it's been sitting on top of us. And Leander, Cedar Park, they've gotten like 6 inches. They closed I-35 in Waco for a time. I think northbound might be reopened now, but we're under a major flash flood warning, and it is still coming down. And this is one of those that just sits and hovers above somewhere and doesn't move. And if you turn on the radar, it's just crazy.
1: Yikes.
0: So be careful. I already told Jack. Jack was supposed to be heading towards the Waco Rogers area this morning. He went yesterday and they got sent home because of the weather. And I told him, I said, you probably don't even need to get in the truck this morning because parts of I-35 are shut down, and this is one of those mornings where, you know, it's cliche, but turn around, don't drown. Everybody's freaking out down here because it is flooding. So, good morning.
1: Good morning.
0: To everybody except the weatherman. No, it's not his fault or her fault.
1: It's not his fault, yeah.
0: But it is, it's a weird one. So, just keep an eye on that. And there's a chance of rain every day till Wednesday. And looks right now like Thursday is going to dry up, but who knows with the weather the way it's been lately, because on days they say no chance of rain, it rains. But as they say, the El Nino or Landing, I think we're in El Nino now officially. So welcome to the morning show, and so much to talk about. I don't even know where to start. Of course, San Antonio got their ass kicked and the Knicks won the NBA championship and then promptly destroyed their city. Which
1: I just pulled that story up. It says right here that fans flooded the streets and started destroying stuff.
0: Yeah.
1: Fires were set. Vehicles were destroyed, including 5 school buses that were hired to transport World Cup fans to MetLife Stadium. But this is terrible. 10 cops were injured. Yep. Dozens of people were arrested. There were fights. A teenager was shot, and there were 4 stabbings. Because your team won?
0: What is the deal with when your team wins? Let's just go riot. Let's go destroy the city. Here's the audio from the actual game.
2: 5 seconds remaining. Fox to Wemby. Wemby tries a 3, puts it up, off the mark. Ananobi to rebound. It's over. It's over. Knicks fans, this is not a dream. Your long, long wait has ended. Go ahead and cry. After 53 years, the Knicks are finally NBA champions once again.
0: And the last 3 games, the Knicks came from behind and won. This was in San Antonio, and all the superstars that were at the Knicks game in New York were there on, you know, I don't think Taylor was there, but who knows. But they kept showing all the fancy, you know, people. But the Knicks, of course, San Antonio has had a really good run the last couple of decades. But the Knicks, this was the song that was number one the last time the Knicks won the championship.
3: One time, yellow rhythm around the old.
1: It's been a while then, right?
0: 1973. May 10th was the last time. See, I thought the Knicks were pretty good every year. I'm not a huge basketball follower, but they have not won since 1973.
1: Wow. Well, I guess congratulations. Boo, but congratulations. But
0: why do you, what's the first thing you do? Hey, we won the championship. Let's go destroy our city.
1: Yeah, you won. You should be happy.
0: Yeah. I
1: can understand if you lost.
0: Right. You destroyed the city, obviously. But if you win, what are you doing? And, we saw this even leading up to the championship itself. Every time there was a game, win or lose, New York was out there in force all over the place and rioting. And there was a riot or a semi-riot every single night there was a game. And it was like, guys, chill. Now, in other sports, I'll get to the Longhorns in a minute. The Carolina Hurricanes won the Stanley Cup last night. So
1: that is hockey.
0: Hockey, yeah, and I say it the same way because I put hockey with a question mark because I knew the Vegas Golden Knights are in it because I follow news stations from Las Vegas. And so I knew the Golden Knights were in the championship, but I did not know the Carolina Hurricanes were their opponent. Well, Carolina knocked off Vegas.
4: And they're going to clinch it appropriately with a total team effort and a shutout. The Carolina Hurricanes have won the Stanley Cup for the second time.
0: Sadly, because just like the Knicks won in San Antonio, Carolina won in Vegas. Now, I didn't see anybody rioting in Vegas or in Carolina.
1: No one tore up the streets, yeah. But,
0: yeah, nobody tore up the streets. Now, should we riot because our men's Longhorn baseball team had their first game of the College World Series on Saturday, same time as the Spurs-Knicks game, and they were in a rain delay up there. The game didn't end till like midnight, but they got clobbered by Georgia, I believe 7-1. And so the Longhorns play again today an elimination game. They play Alabama, and if Texas loses today, they're done.
1: Oh, no.
0: If Texas wins, they go on, but they're in the elimination bracket now, which is very difficult to play your way out of because you get two losses, and they've already got one. So there's two brackets in the Men's College World Series, and what they do is they play each bracket, double elimination, and then they get to two teams, and they have a three-game championship. So Texas now is coming out of the loser's bracket, which, look, they've done it before, but Texas, the last couple of times they've been to the College World Series, have not done very well. But the ladies won the national championship coming out of the loser's bracket themselves. So there is hope. I'm not going to say that, you know, they're out, but if they don't win today, and I'm not sure what time game time is, but it's Texas and Alabama today in an elimination game. Whichever team loses, I believe, goes home. So, I know, Rita, you're such a sports fanatic that you're probably just sitting on the edge of your seat this morning with all the sports we've been going over.
1: Yeah, well, you know, light the Tower Orange.
0: Not yet, but don't get ahead of yourself.
1: Okay, light it.
0: Light it.
1: Lightly.
0: Just turn on the lights, and we'll leave a light on, and we'll see what happens. But so, yeah, lots of sports this weekend, even though not my favorite sports time of year other than men's Longhorn baseball, but we're about a month away from NFL training camp, y'all. And that's when I start getting excited.
1: Okay. Way, way, way, way back in the day, they used to have the Cowboys training camp.
0: Right.
1: At St. Ed's.
0: Yes, ma'am.
1: And we used to go.
0: Yeah.
1: And just sit out there in the stands. Like, that was like a big deal.
0: It was huge. And I worked in clubs then, and they would come visit whatever club I was at after.
1: Oh, really? I thought they were supposed to be practicing.
0: Oh, ho, ho, ho. They practice.
1: This is back in the glory days when they all had coke and hookers.
0: Oh, coke and hookers. Hookers and blow. They played hard. They worked hard. And they would come to the club every night. I mean, every night. And at first, I was at Dance Across Texas when they first opened. And training camp was like right up the street.
1: Yeah.
0: And so, I mean, I met Troy Aikman, Kevin Gogan, all the giant guys would come in. And they were crazy. They'd steal all the women. They'd be in the pool area throwing cue balls at each other. And
1: did I ever tell you how I met Michael Irvin?
0: Never mind. Go ahead.
1: Okay, he's a cowboy. No, a guy that I was dating when I worked at HEB. His name was Jay. He was a nice guy. Yeah. World's biggest Cowboys fan. Worked in the produce section. He said, "Hey, I got tickets to the Cowboys game. Do you want to go?"
0: Yeah.
1: Well, me not really caring. I was like, "Sure, I'll go." Well, they were playing a purple team. I didn't know that.
0: The Vikings.
1: This is back whenever the windsuits, remember those like neon, not neon, but like a nylon windsuit?
0: Oh, yeah.
1: So popular.
0: Had one.
1: Well, hell, I didn't know. I just had one. It was like purple with like yellow and green stripes. You know, it wasn't a sporty.
0: Oh, you wore the wrong color.
1: I didn't know. I had no idea. I didn't know that you're supposed to wear merch to the games. I just didn't know. And so he picks me up and he's like, oh, Lord have mercy. No, you can't wear that.
0: Okay.
1: No, well, it's all I got. And so we went to the game and yeah, I was so embarrassed because, you know, we're sitting in an ocean of navy blue and silver. And so after the game, we went to one of those little bars where you just go after the game, right? And then here comes this big old black fella walking in, and everybody's freaking out, and my date is absolutely freaking out. And he goes, that's Michael Irvin. I go, really? And so he gave me his program. He's like, will you go get it autographed? I go, okay.
0: And you're wearing Minnesota colors.
1: Yeah. So I bebop over there, and I was like, hi, Mr. Irvin. Will you sign my autograph? He goes, honey, I just can't. I go, it's just one. He goes, it's just never won. And I go, oh, please, please. And he's like, okay. So he signs it. I can't remember who had the pen.
0: Yeah.
1: I'm sure he didn't. Maybe I guess I did. So I come back and my date is absolutely spazzing out. And you know what? I kept it. Why didn't I give it to him?
0: Well, because you got it signed. And why, if he's such a big fan, why did he walk his ass over there and get Michael Irvin to sign it?
1: I was a cute little blonde, big boobs back in the day. He sent me over there to do his dirty work.
0: Yeah.
1: And you know, to this day, Jay, if you're listening, I'm really sorry. I should have given you that program.
0: Well, send it to him. I'm sure you can look him up on the Facebook.
1: Oh, no, I know where he is. I know exactly where he is. His brother was my next door neighbor in Gatesville.
0: Oh, so you still know where this kid is. And you still, well, not kid, he's our age now.
1: Yeah, he's a grandpa now, I think.
0: And you took his signed program.
1: I did. What's wrong with me?
0: Man.
1: It's terrible.
0: You were a terror back then when you had your boobs and your blonde hair and everything else going on.
1: I guess so. You know, I don't think it even occurred to me that to give it to him. I was just a very narcissistic person, I guess.
0: Oh, you're just young. Didn't think about it.
1: Yeah.
0: But you got it signed. I mean, you did the work. Why didn't he walk his ass over there?
1: I don't know.
0: I don't get it. But hey, so you've been to a game way back in the day, but did you enjoy the game?
1: Yeah, I think so. Yeah, yeah. And, you know, whenever my husband worked for Pepsi, we would get the sweet tickets.
0: Yeah.
1: And that is just ridiculous. There's a little manservant serving you nachos. It's all you can eat, all you can drink, air conditioning. It's, yeah, that's the way to go.
0: Yeah, I remember one of the jokes when Michael Irvin was getting in all the trouble because, Cowboys were sponsored by Pepsi. And the joke was, Michael Irvin, it's Pepsi and Nike, not Coke and Nookie.
1: Okay.
0: Yes, you know, he was always getting in trouble, and but he turned out. I saw him interviewed during that Dallas Cowboys special on Netflix, and I didn't even know it was him. He looks different. I mean, you know, Michael Irvin had that look, and he's gained a little weight, but now he's old. He's probably what, early 60s now.
1: I don't know,
0: but he looks completely different. But you know, 'cause Troy looks the same. But Troy's on TV every day, at least every weekend. But yeah, I can't wait because we're like a month away from training camp, and then next thing you know, football season will start, and the next thing you know, it'll be the Super Bowl, and it'll be over again, and I'll be sad again. But right now, today,
1: now you have something to look forward to.
0: Yes, but I do today. Put on your rally caps and get ready because Texas plays Alabama today. I think it's this afternoon, but I'm not sure exactly the time. I'll look it up. But we got to win or we're out of the World Series. And we don't want that. We want to win. We're the Texas freaking Longhorns, man. We deserve to win. But we got to play Georgia in the first round. Now we're playing Alabama. It's like an SEC college World Series. We have so much that happened this weekend. I didn't do anything this weekend. Of course, Kelly was out of town for a family reunion. But a lot of stuff happened here. And did you had quite a bit going on, didn't you?
1: I did all the things.
0: Well, let's take a quick break. And we'll come back and we'll go over our weekends because that's always some good entertainment. It is your morning show on Coke Radio.
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0: The Mavericks, here comes the rain. That's appropriate, I thought. It is your morning show. Coke Radio, I'm Scotty, and that's Rita, and we're live. And prepare for rain today. We are under a flash flood warning as we speak. Probably going to be extended, but they've got a ton of rain, especially in the northwest part of our area. Cedar Park, Leander, and the rain, this giant storm is just sitting on top of us right now. And that's when it causes problems in parts. There's many roadways closed. Turn around, don't drown. Any kind of low water crossing, watch out for that. And Rita, what do we always say when it's going to rain?
1: Pack your umbrella.
0: Yes, pack it. Or stay home and just work from home. People can do that these days. I even told Rita when, you know, got up this morning, I was like, keep an eye on it. I have a backup generator here in the studio, but I can't believe we haven't had some power issues with all the rain coming down. And it's a very electrical storm too. Lots of thunder and lightning. So keep an eye on that. And a lot of people I know don't listen to the show live. They wait and listen to the podcast. So this means nothing to you if you're listening to it 10 days later. But if you're listening live this morning, be careful. So this weekend, what did you do, Rita Ballou?
1: Well, you know, on Thursday and Friday, I was down in the Marble Falls area. Mm-hmm. And, oh, I just miss it so much. It's just home to me. It's just so absolutely beautiful. It, you know, the hill country.
0: Marble Falls is beautiful.
1: Oh, it's just gorgeous. We went out to Dripping Springs. We did Kingsland, you know, all of the areas. And went on a little sales calls and saw my friends at Ewall Kubota. Then I went and shot some zombies.
0: Did you plan your outfit? Because you were wearing Ewall Kubota's color.
1: No, that was not planned by any stretch of the imagination. I found me a cute little $14 Walmart dress in bright orange. And I walked in and I was matching every single tractor and skid steer they had.
0: It's almost like they made you change into a jumpsuit and sit on their tractor.
1: Orange ain't my color.
0: Yeah.
1: But no, it was just a fantastic time. But I don't like to drive. It's a beautiful drive. I went up 281, didn't hit a lick of traffic.
0: Yep.
1: It's just I'm in the car and I'm with my thoughts. I'm calling everybody that I know to talk to me on the phone. They're like, we have jobs.
0: That's funny. I don't remember getting a call from you.
1: Well, I'm not you, all my girlfriends. My mama.
0: Call everybody you know except for me.
1: But on Friday morning, we're at the breakfast buffet, and the great Facebook shutdown that lasted a whole hour is like the worst hour of my life. Then I did text everybody I knew. And I'm like, hey, did I get permanently banned from Facebook? Like, what's going on?
0: I slipped through it.
1: I finally got the final boot from the Facebook people.
0: I did not even know what happened until I turned on my phone, and then I had 30,000 texts. They were like, what happened?
1: And it's a big Facebook outage of 2026.
0: Completely.
1: Longest 60 minutes of my life.
0: Well, and do they even know what caused it?
1: You know, if they do, I don't know.
0: Yeah,
1: I don't
0: know. A big deal.
1: Probably just somebody hacking something somewhere. But yeah, we were all back to work.
0: So,
1: but on
0: good.
1: Oh, I was gonna say on Saturday I did something very adventurous for me.
0: Which what?
1: Are you familiar with K-pot? Do you know what a K-pot is?
0: Only because you texted it to the group, but okay. It sounds yummy.
1: It was yummy. Okay, so it's a Korean barbecue / K-pot. It's a restaurant. I'm sure there's some in town, but there's this one was up in Fort Worth. And my friend Christy Moe, shout out to Momo, who listens every single morning.
0: Morning.
1: She's like, let's do something adventurous. And she gave me two options. You're going to laugh. The first one was a rotating sushi bar.
0: The bar rotates or you rotate? How does this work?
1: Yes. No. You're sitting there, but there's like a little choo-choo train, like from
0: Mr. Rogers' neighborhood. That's exactly where I was going. Yeah.
1: And it drops off little sushis, and you take it off the train of little sushis that you want. Well, you know, dang good well, I ain't eating no sushi.
0: Oh, you got to try it.
1: Oh, no. I have no desire ever. Nope. Yummy. Nope. Nope. Ugh, I don't like rice. I don't like fish. I don't like raw fish. I don't like the smell of it. Nope, nope, nope. But then there was the Korean barbecue option. Well, you know, I like some meat.
0: Right.
1: What could go wrong? So we go to the K-pot. Now, the whole concept is you cook the food yourself at your table.
0: Right.
1: There is an entire grill at your table.
0: Like, is it one of those round wok kind of grills?
1: it is round. I wouldn't call it a walk. It's flat.
0: Okay.
1: But there is a like a literal air hood at your table that goes up and down that sucks the steam out.
0: Is there somebody that comes out and helps you like at Benihana?
1: Well, no, there are like QR codes that can walk you through it. But the lady, you know, our server, she did explain a little bit to us. But yeah. Here's the deal. There's an iPad at your table. And so then you press what you want on the iPad and then it just magically appears. These little runners run it out to
0: nice.
1: You. So you pick your meats, and there were so many meats to choose from. There's like Mongolian beef, there was garlic chicken, there was salmon, there was shrimp, all the meats, right?
0: Yeah.
1: And then rice is an option, like white rice, and then all your vegetables. And there are so many vegetables, like I'd never even heard of, like bok choy or whatever, you know.
0: You're just making stuff up now.
1: Yeah, exactly. But then a little man shows up and gives you a bowl full of raw, juicy meat.
0: Okay.
1: And I'm like,
0: like you buy at the grocery store.
1: Yeah, just chopped up.
0: Yeah.
1: Meat. And it's juicy, like salmonella juice all over the place. And they give you some tongs, one pair of tongs, so you're completely cross-contaminating. But you have to cook the food right there in front of you.
0: Well, they're not used to former food examiners. Health inspectors yeah. being there.
1: Food examiners.
0: Yeah, whatever you are.
1: And so I was like, Christy, you know, I don't know how to do this. And she's like, it's fine.
0: Everything's fine.
1: You know, she's grilling it all up. But then they bring you the vegetables. So by the time that your meat gets grilled, it's time to put your vegetables on, but then when it's time to mix it all up, your meat is cold. I don't know. I didn't like the whole concept. Now, if you're going on a first date, it's super fun. But I thought it was very, very pricey. It was $31 for lunch on a Saturday afternoon.
0: And is it all you can eat, or do they give you a certain amount?
1: Here's the deal. It is all you can eat, but for 2 hours. After 2 hours, you go home now.
0: You go home now. You've been here for an hour.
1: You'll go home now. And so at one point, you know, we cooked up all of our food and we thought, hell, we got leftovers, right? $31 full of leftovers. We're like, oh, can we get a box? She's like, no, I'm sorry. We don't do boxes. And we're like, what?
0: Yeah, see, they don't allow that if it's an all-you-can-eat type of deal.
1: Yeah, she's like, no, but you have 2 hours. I'm like, what is this, a feeding trough? Am I going to sit here for 2 hours like a hog and eat it? But I did get to giggling because Chrissy's very, I say exotic. She had salmon and shrimp. That's exotic for
0: yum.
1: Me. They have an entire bar full of all the sauces. There's yum yum sauce and soy sauce and sesame seed
0: right.
1: sauce, sesame chicken,
0: hot and sour. Yeah, whatever.
1: Yeah, all the sauces. But also on the left-hand side, you can get some fried chicken.
0: Really?
1: You can get French fries. You can get onion rings. You can get fried rice, which I don't mind. I will eat a couple grains of that, but I don't like white rice.
0: Really?
1: Yeah. Ugh. No. You know why? I spent a very long time inspecting dumpsters.
0: Like. I know they look. Yeah. Don't say it.
1: I'm not going to say it. And so, it was a really cool concept, and we had a good time.
0: This place sounds like I'd love it.
1: We were making videos and stuff, but I was just like, yeah, just. I literally told the lady, "Can you just make me some food?" She's like, "No,
0: I don't want to do myself." It's like when we used to go to UR Cooks. I would get a steak, and I would destroy it because I am not a steak cooker.
1: Yeah, me either. Yeah. No. Oh, but I forgot to tell you, there were two different concepts. You can have the Mongolian barbecue, or you can have the K-pot, or you can have both.
0: Right.
1: Now, the K-pot is you get several different soup bases to choose from. And then on your table where you're eating is a little burner that you cook your own soup.
0: It sounds like a fire hazard to me, all of this.
1: Thank you. So you throw the raw meat and it boils. And she was like, oh, yeah, you just boil your own meat. I was like, brr. No, I don't want raw chicken soup. No.
0: Is there one of these down here? Because I think I'd like it.
1: You would love it, probably. I mean, the food was very, very tasty. I mean, you know, it's seasoned. It comes to you seasoned. But you know what I fell in love with, which I didn't know I needed in my life?
0: What?
1: Are you familiar with pork belly?
0: Yes, I am.
1: Okay, pork belly is just like a big old fat slab of bacon.
0: Yeah.
1: I was like, we should have started out with the pork belly.
0: You did you ever go to Mongolian Grill? They had one in Round Rock. I'm not sure. I know they had them all over the place, but it sounds very similar, but it was cooked fresh in front of you, but they did it for you.
1: Okay, see, that's kind of what I thought we were doing. I thought we were doing hibachi. That's something completely different, which I've never done.
0: See, I love me hibachi, but that's when they do all the tricks and they make the choo-choo train and they, you know, they do the fried rice right in front of you and they throw it on your plate and you catch the shrimp in your mouth. Oh, yeah, that's fun. But it's also very pricey. But I love that too. But the Mongolian Grill, you would just get in line and they would cook as you went through on this giant rotating table. And
1: See, that sounds like the omelet station. Well, where you're standing there. Please feed me, mister.
0: Well, you don't have very good luck at omelet stations. We
1: almost got beat down by Medea.
0: We've established that. But we get a break, sadly. We got a break, and we'll finish Rita's adventures this weekend right here on The Morning Show. It's Coke Radio.
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0: So when we last left you, Rita and Christy are doing Fort Worth and doing all the K-pot food. I want to try that place. It sounds yummy.
1: Yeah, I mean, you would like it. I don't need to go back ever, but it was cool. It was cool. But we were talking off the air that in my head, I kind of thought it was like the melting pot, yummy, which is something that I've always wanted to do. And that's like fondue, right? Where you get meat and you dip it into a big bowl of cheese.
0: There was a melting pot at Ridgemar Mall in Fort Worth that my mom used to go to all the time. I went there once or twice, but they would like have a ladies' lunch, lunch meeting or luncheon there all the time. And it was expensive back in the day, but it was fondue, and you kind of, you hold your chunk of chicken or whatever above the flame, and then the main part was dessert. Their desserts there, they gave you little slices of angel food cake, and you dip it right in chocolate that's being cooked as you speak, and
1: nice.
0: That's some yummy stuff. But I think if you've never been to Hibachi, you have a cross between Hibachi and like the Mongolian Grill, which I love both of those places, but they're Asian, they're rice based, a lot of seafood, a lot of chicken, a little beef, you like it. But I kind of like the experience of cooking your own. But like I said, when we go to UR Cooks, they'd hand me a steak and I would be messing with the bread and making cheesy bread on the grill and just destroy my steak. And
1: see, I don't want to cook anything myself.
0: Well, I don't either. But the fact that it's all you can eat, that's kind of yummy. And a lot sounds like you can do a lot of protein and like a low carb meal.
1: Oh yeah. There. Oh, and that's exactly. Christy was like, the salmon is very high in fiber and low in carbs. Yeah. I'm like, okay, where's the bowl of cheese that I dip it in?
0: Where's the bowl of cheese?
1: I don't see it's a called cheese queso. Bowl anywhere.
0: I'd like an order of nachos and some chicken wings.
1: Exactly.
0: I was on TikTok last night doing my normal rundown, and I watched a video of somebody making food, and then I started getting every food making video on TikTok because your algorithm is so flexible. If you watch one video, it immediately changes it. And I mean, I was going down the rabbit hole watching Rush videos. They did four nights in Los Angeles back to back to back. They changed their set list. I was really into it, and I watched one video of them making something. And honestly, I don't even remember what the first one was that I was watching. It just looked yummy. And then instead of music, instead of, the stuff I was normally watching, every video was food. Every single video. It's like, all right, TikTok, calm down. You're drunk. Slow down.
1: You're drunk.
0: But it just started serving me. And they did one that was kind of looked very, it was just simple stuff. Like this lady was at Chick-fil-A. She got a 12-pack of nuggets, opened it up. And she goes, then you get two packs of pickles. You pour the pickles directly on top of the nuggets. Then you pour the buffalo sauce directly on top of that and eat it with a piece of nugget and pickle and buffalo sauce in every bite. I'm like, okay, that sounds good. And then the next one is like they're making steaks and stuff. And I'm like, okay, go back to my music. What happened to my music? How do you refresh your FYP on TikTok after you've gone down a rabbit hole?
1: Scroll as fast as you can through them.
0: It's so frustrating.
1: Give them zero attention.
0: It's just so gullible or so, what's the word I'm looking for? It just changes on a dime. Mm-hmm. And I'm like, I accidentally watched a snake video one night and didn't even know it was a snake video till the snake pops out. And then I start getting snake videos, which is the last damn thing I want to see in my FYP. So
1: okay, so let me give you a hack that I discovered because I'm all into apps for ordering food now because there's less human interaction.
0: Right.
1: But there's a Taco Bell right up the road. So sometimes I want some Taco Bell. But I love two things, the Mexican pizza and the Mexi-Mel. Well, they got rid of both of them. They did bring back the Mexican pizza. Oh. It's just not the same. It's so small now.
0: Right.
1: But I learned on the app that if you want a Mexi-Mel, it's super easy. You get a cheesy roll-up, add beef, add pico. Boom, Mexi-Mel.
0: Okay, I need to know that because I used to love the Mexi Melt, but I would get the pico taken out. So all I need is a cheesy wrap with just ground beef.
1: Yeah, on the app, it gives you a little thing that says customize. You go boom, boom, boom.
0: Okay, that was something else that I learned last night is I got eight different videos of Taco Bell adding their summer menu this week.
1: Oh, okay.
0: And they're bringing back a couple of things. One was a chalupa, which their chalupa is not my chalupa. Their chalupa is a crunchy taco shell wrapped with a soft taco a tortilla with different things on it. But they also brought back pintos and cheese, but it doesn't look like pintos and cheese. And you
1: How
0: forget
1: do you change pintos and cheese.
0: Well, it looks like pintos and queso, and the picture that I saw.
1: Okay.
0: And you also Taco Bell, man, stay in your lane with all these French fries and chicken nuggets and stuff like that. I haven't had them yet, but I heard they're pretty good. But stay in your lane, because there's so many things. You know, Taco Bell used to do it right when they had, what's the, we just talked about the joke the other day. They have like six ingredients and they
1: They just move them all around.
0: Right.
1: Yeah. Completely.
0: And somebody even said they're bringing back the enchilada, which I seriously doubt that, because that would be bigger news. Don't you think?
1: Yeah. Everybody loves the enchilada.
0: Yeah. I mean, that's why Kelly likes Taco Casa so much, because you get the chilada, which is exactly what the enchilada used to be.
1: Mm-hmm.
0: So what else did you do after you ate at the big K-Pot?
1: Well, you know, we went to the Max.
0: The TJ Max.
1: We had to go to the I need yet another dog bed. I'm telling you, there are 42 dog beds in this house. But we have what's called the Thunderdome for the kids. And it's in our junk room where we have not unpacked boxes from 4 years ago, right? And we have like a little playpen. It's the doggy playpen.
0: Right.
1: And we have their little fold-up house, that their little travel kennel, and then you know, their toys and their blankets and their pillows and their water and their food. I mean, trust me, these dogs are not in prison by any stretch of the imagination. Right. But we noticed that they don't necessarily go in that little house anymore. We think maybe that it's too small.
0: Okay.
1: So Wes had me go and get another big giant bed. So I had to get a big giant bed. And of course, I bought some stuff for the baby. I know you don't care about seeing baby pictures, and I don't either. Except I like this baby, my nephew Campbell, because right. It looks like my husband. It's my husband reincarnated with a big giant melon. So I had to get some baby things for Melon Boy.
0: Melon Boy.
1: And then we went to Old Navy. You know, we did all the middle aged white women things.
0: Well, you gotta love that. And we do need to break soon. Well, I want to go over my weekend, because again, Kelly went to the reunion, but Jack stayed here, and Jack and Jenna were here, but my little doggy is in timeout.
1: Uh-oh.
0: Holly is grounded, and I have officially kicked her out of the bedroom now.
1: Oh, I know the story. You have to rat her out.
0: Well, and see, Kelly wasn't there Friday, Kelly was going to come back from the reunion Saturday and decided to stay. But so she was gone Friday and Saturday night. So I was sleeping in there, but Jack and Jenna were here, and they had Scout, Jenna's dog, which Scout loves me. Scout sleeps in my lap while I'm sitting.
1: He's a cute little fella.
0: Sitting at my desk. Scout will get up in my lap, which there's not a lot of room, and he's not a teeny tiny. He's a half a Chihuahua, half a Dachshund.
1: Yeah, but he's little.
0: But I guess he's little enough, but he'll just curl up in my lap. But Holly, when Kelly left, she goes, I found something on the floor that was yours. It's plastic. I think it's part of your CPAP. Which,
1: oh, no. See,
0: and that affects Kelly more than affects me, because Kelly, I'm not allowed to sleep in there without the CPAP, because
1: yeah.
0: I snore so loud. And you've experienced this in the car.
1: Only in the car.
0: I know. That's where I was going. I want to make sure. No, Rita and I have not slept in the same bed together. But she ate my CPAP mask. And So I get on Amazon, I order it. It's not going to be here till next week.
1: You're going to have to sleep in another room.
0: Well, I told Kelly that. And Kelly and I start going, we're almost kind of bickering on our text thread. We're joking around, but bickering. And like, well, you allowed her in the bedroom. It's like, I thought she liked her in the bedroom because she sleeps right next to Kelly. And I thought she kind of liked it because Holly, you know, Holly's a sweet dog most of the time. But Friday night, I allowed her in the bedroom, and she didn't even sleep in there. She went somewhere else. But lately, Holly's been getting destructive again. And so I get up Saturday, and one of my shoes is gone that I had set next to the bed.
1: Oh, I know where it is.
0: It's in the backyard.
1: It's in the yard. Yep. That's where mine normally go when I stay.
0: And I couldn't get it until Jack got home. Because to get out in our backyard, you have to go down. You go out on the deck, which I could do, but then there's stairs.
1: Yeah.
0: So I didn't have a shoe. And then she ate my CPAP mask. I had to order, and it's not going to be here. But luckily, I had an old-style mask. So I went through my drawer, and I had one of these giant full-face masks. And literally, it goes over my nose and my mouth, and then it goes to my forehead and then straps around my head. And I look like I'm being electrocuted, or I'm about to be electrocuted. And I'm like, so I had to order a new one of those. But we got a break real quick and let Don Miller fill us in on the news. But we'll come back and we'll finish my weekend on the morning show. It's Coke Radio.
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1: And good morning. Don Miller with your news headlines. We've got a flood watch in effect through tomorrow for Central Texas with numerous showers and storms and locally heavy rainfall. Highs should reach 85 to 88 both days. Now by Wednesday, the rain chances go away, but they are forecast to return by Friday into the weekend. And with all that in mind, Governor Greg Abbott has directed the Texas Division of Emergency Management to activate state response resources ahead of a multi-day threat of severe weather and flash flooding across much of Texas. According to the National Weather Service, an approaching cold front, which has stalled out, will continue to trigger multiple rounds of thunderstorms through the early portion of this week. In addition, tropical moisture from a broad low-pressure system moving toward the Texas Gulf Coast could raise flooding risks for South and Southeast Texas. Now, the activation includes swift water rescue boat squads from the Texas A&M Task Force 1, plus hoist-capable helicopters and severe weather support packages equipped with medics, ambulances, and all-terrain vehicles. And as we mentioned, a flood watch is in effect for our entire area through tomorrow. In other news, President Donald Trump has condemned Israel's attack on Beirut yesterday as he urged Prime Minister Benjamin Netanyahu to, quote, not blow it, end quote, over fears the attack could once again stall a peace deal with Iran. Now, the Israeli military reported it struck its enemy, Iranian-supported Hezbollah, in the southern suburbs of Beirut after claiming the group had launched three projectiles toward communities in northern Israel, calling it a blatant ceasefire violation. Stay tuned. Well, yesterday, 12 people aboard a plane, including the pilot, perished after the aircraft went down near Kansas City. The State Highway Patrol reported that the crash occurred near the Butler Memorial Airport, which is about 60 miles south of KC. Now, authorities have revealed the plane was shuttling people up to skydive when it went down in a field near the airport with no survivors. The NTSB is gathering information on the tragic crash and will have a preliminary report on the cause before the week is over. In state and local news, more details continue to come in regarding that mass shooting on Friday in Midland. The suspect, 45-year-old Manav Villarreal, already was being sought by authorities when he began firing at police and bystanders before barricading himself in an abandoned veterinary clinic where he was eventually found dead. One other person, a man named Ed Scott, who worked for the city of Midland, also lost his life in the incident. At least 10 others were wounded. Now, Villarreal, who lived in nearby Odessa, was wanted for attempted capital murder of a peace officer after shooting at Midland police on Wednesday. The officer, who wasn't injured, fired back and tried to pull the suspect over, but he escaped. His vehicle was found empty a short distance away. The investigation into the incidents continued this morning. In sports, NBA, the postmortem for the failed attempt by San Antonio to win their first title in 12 years continues on this Monday morning after the New York Knicks won the clincher in the Alamo City Saturday night, 94-90. The series was historic in the wrong way for the Spurs, as in Game 4 they blew a 29-point lead, which is the largest collapse in the history of the finals. In fact, San Antonio had double-digit leads in all four of their losses, which were overcome by the New Yorkers, who won their first title in over half a century. The Big Apple will host a ticker tape parade for their championship basketball team come Thursday. For San Antonio, despite the progress made this season, it was a bitter ending. In college baseball, this is how quickly desperation can happen in the double elimination College World Series, as after being dominated by Georgia in Game 1 Saturday, the Texas Longhorns have been relegated to the loser's bracket and will try to stay alive today with a contest versus Alabama, who also lost in a blowout versus Oklahoma this weekend. Game time for the loser go-home contest is 1 p.m. today from Omaha. In Major League Baseball, after a series win on the road against the Royals this weekend, Houston will be back home tonight to face Detroit, and the Rangers, after a series loss at Boston, will return to Arlington this evening to take on the Twins. And in soccer, there'll be four more World Cup matches today, including

0: Spain against Cape Verde, Belgium versus Egypt, Saudi Arabia taking on Uruguay, and Iran versus New Zealand.
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0: George Strait, Full Hearted Memory. It's your morning show. Coke Radio live Monday morning. All brought to you by Kalahari. Trisha, let us know that Texas plays Alabama at 1 o'clock today. It's an elimination. Texas could go home today. We don't want that to happen. So Texas beat Alabama. But the women's softball team in the College World Series came out of the loser's bracket. So I always hated that bracket. Just the name of it. I'm in the loser's bracket. What bracket are you? I'm in the loser's bracket. Well,
1: yeah, but you can work your way back.
0: Yeah, but we're in the loser's bracket. So, so I had to order a new CPAP mask, and I chilled out this weekend because next weekend we've got Thursday night, the Hoosier Brothers.
1: I was about to say, it's your birthday week coming soon.
0: Yeah, my birthday's Monday, 1 week from today. And so Thursday night is party number one at Backport Social with the Hoosier Brothers. And then party number two is at the Mill Bar and Grill with Tyler Brandon. And I think Trisha is going to invite a bunch of other musicians to come and just maybe have a picking party. I was going to see if my son wanted to come and hang out. And then we got information this weekend. Congratulations to the Logan Pat Band. They're playing Luckenbach with Kyle Park. I mean, crap, my son's career is blowing up.
1: Good for him.
0: Yeah, I mean, congratulations to them. And they are doing full band August 15th. I shared the invite, but they're opening up for Kyle Park August 15th at Luckenbach. So how cool is that?
1: That's very cool. And I want to interview them.
0: Yes.
1: On my Hill Country show, because, you know, it's right there.
0: Right.
1: Right there in Luckenbach.
0: Hell yeah.
1: So tell them to make plans for me.
0: Yep. And other things this weekend, again, I didn't do much. As soon as Kelly got back yesterday, the first thing we did was watch Dutton Ranch.
1: Yes. Okay. Not a whole lot happened.
0: No.
1: Some stuff happened,
0: but some stuff didn't happen. Somebody was shot and killed. I'm not going to tell you who.
1: No, let's not ruin that. But, wow. Yeah. Okay.
0: I'm not going to say nothing. Are we supposed to be liking Beulah now?
1: I don't know. I don't trust her.
0: I don't trust her at all. Because she made a comment to Beth that about their secrets.
1: Yeah.
0: But they were drinking. I kind of like Beulah. Because Beulah's a lot like Beth. And she even said that.
1: Yeah.
0: And then, of course, Rip's working for them. And who would have thought in episode one, we thought that the 10 Petal Ranch was going to be the big enemies.
1: Oh, yeah.
0: And I'm not giving away spoilers. I'm just...
1: No.
0: We're just talking about friends here. Just hanging out. But I'm just surprised how much that Rip and Beth have now integrated themselves into the 10 Petal Ranch.
1: It's going to be their ranch before it's over with.
0: Well, you know that. You know that's right. But the words Winter Garden were brought up again, which kind of... It always gives me the tingles because, you know...
1: Somebody, I did my review, and somebody pointed out something that I'm totally going to steal. The fact that Beulah has all this money, she can afford private jets, and is a multimillionaire, but she's wearing these Mr. Magoo glasses. They can't get her a decent pair of glasses.
0: Yep.
1: That cracked me up. I'm like, that's a very good observation. I'm going to steal it and pretend that I made it.
0: Well, and they're probably going to be stylish now that they're going to be selling them at the Louis Vuitton outlet or something. Who knows?
1: Well, I gave you an assignment. I gave Michelle the assignment. She's already completed the assignment because I am so fully invested in a documentary that came out on Netflix. It's called Maternal Instinct. And we don't need to discuss it now because I want you to go watch it because it is absolutely one of those documentaries. Well, here's the deal. Every week there's a new documentary that comes out on Netflix and we're like, this is the most hated person in America. This one took the cake. I mean, it's a true story. It's just one of those crazy women who decides she wants a baby and just will do whatever she can to get this baby. And it's crazy. So go and watch it. And then Michelle's already watched it. And then we're going to discuss it on the Friday show only because there's so much to cover. So y'all, if you're listening at home, you also have an assignment. Go watch Maternal Instinct. But once you're done, there are so many other shows on Netflix, I'm sorry, on YouTube about it that go into so much more detail.
0: We're in Texas.
1: It doesn't even scratch the surface. Far East Texas. If you would have asked me, I couldn't tell you. East. Very, very East Texas.
0: Okay, no problem. And I think Kelly made the comment that it would happen to where close to where she was this weekend. She was over close to Corsicana, just south of Athens, at the family reunion. And
1: I love that both my husband and your wife went to family reunions and we didn't go.
0: Well, I never
1: my family.
0: I went to one of these 20 years ago, and it's outside by a lake. And back then,
1: Wes is too.
0: Was it the same one?
1: It might have been the same one. No, his is in Tennessee.
0: But I can't move around out there. And it used to be in this giant, what do they call those things? It was a concrete slab they put a roof over. And finally,
1: A pavilion.
0: That's exactly the word. And then they finally enclosed it and put AC. But when I would go way back in the day, I think I went once, it was just hot as hell. And everybody was under the pavilion and they had a lot of food. And you know, folks that Kelly grew up with that I didn't know. So, I couldn't even get around out there, really. So
1: she had more fun without you.
0: Well, 100%. But she never goes out of town. And so it's so weird when I'm here and she's gone.
1: Are we going to rat her out about what happened?
0: Yes, let's rat her out. So she left Friday midday. And then she's actually on the phone with me.
1: Oh, I didn't know that.
0: Yeah, she's calling me. We're talking. And she goes, yeah, I need to slow down. I am going through these. Because on whatever road that goes between Waco and Corsicana, it's not a major highway, but it's a big road. But it goes through these small towns. And then she said, you'll be going the speed limit 75. And then all of a sudden it drops to 45. And then back to 75 before you even have time to slow down. And as she's on the phone with me, she's like, I'm going to get a ticket. I said, oh, well, just slow down. She's like, no, I'm getting a ticket. She goes, the cop just turned his lights on, is turning around, and I've got to find a place to pull over. And she was in some town called Kern or Karen, or it started with a K. And as she's on the phone with me, as she just said she needs to slow down, she got a ticket.
1: No. And was it DPS or was it a town guy?
0: It was a local town guy. He was real nice. He said, ma'am, if you'd been going 15 or 10 over, I could have just given you a warning, but you were going 20 miles an hour over the speed limit. So she got a ticket. So here we come, defensive driving for Kelly. But she was very casual about it. She's like, I'm getting a ticket. I'll call you back.
1: Well, she goes, well, I deserved that one.
0: Oh, she even told the cop. She's like, yeah, I earned that one. And, you know, if you're flippant with them and joking around with them and, you know, cool, usually they'll cut you a break. But no, he wrote it for 20 over. So I guess she'll be taking defensive driving soon. But
1: The town where Maternal Instinct was based out of is New Boston, Texas.
0: And so it's east somewhere, you said. Okay.
1: Yeah, East Texas.
0: I've never heard of New Boston. It sounds like one of those teeny tiny towns.
1: I'm assuming it's very
0: small.
1: Where
0: the speed limit drops to 45 before you know it.
1: You got to be careful.
0: He's got a Dairy Queen, I'm sure. But yeah, Kelly got a ticket Friday. And she was supposed to come home Saturday because Kelly's sister's birthday party was going on Saturday. But the family reunion the last couple of years has been iffy because you never know who's going to come. And apparently some of the people she wanted to see showed up. So she had an Airbnb for two nights. So she went ahead and stayed, but Jack, and Jenna were here. And then Brooke, I've mentioned had been Brooke and Dylan both were, camp counselors at a CMT camp up in Oregon all week. Mm-hmm. And they've been gone for like 9 days. But their flight got in Saturday night at 11:49. So I always pick them up at the airport because that's an expensive Uber ride, or they didn't have anybody to pick them up. So I had volunteered to pick them up Saturday night at the airport. And so I leave the house. Their flight would have already been delayed 20 minutes coming out of Oregon. And it was a direct flight nonstop on Alaska Airlines. And I timed it. Because I hate waiting in the cell phone lot because it's gotten so crowded now. Remember when the cell phone lot was first built by that Whataburger?
1: That was like a super secret. Nobody knew about it.
0: And you could slide in there, grab you some Whataburger, chill out for a little while, wait for the plane, and they call you and you go to them. Now, the line at the Whataburger drive-thru was 40 cars deep. Every space in the cell phone lot was taken. I had to park in the cell phone lot adjacent lot. And half of those spaces now are for electric car chargers, by the way. And so I had timed it just right where when I get to the airport, I go straight to the arrival, slide in there and pick them up. Well, they texted me right as I got to the airport saying that they're still sitting in the plane on the tarmac. And this is 12:07.
1: Ugh, ouch.
0: And So I pull in the cell phone lot. And by the way, whoever built the cell phone lot, I've got a mid-sized car. I can't imagine having to drive in there with a truck. The lanes and the road to get in there are so tight. You can see the curbs are just black because people keep hitting the curbs. You guys are idiots, whoever built that place.
1: You morons.
0: Morons. But anyway, so I pull in there. I waited an hour. Their flight landed and didn't have a gate and waited on the tarmac for an hour.
1: Oh.
0: Why is the Austin airport that busy at midnight on a Saturday night that they couldn't get a gate? And then at like 1:20, they finally text me and say, all right, we're getting off the plane, but it's in one of the new gates, which is 8 miles from the baggage claim. So by the time they got their baggage, I slid in to the arrival, picked them up. That was uneventful. I didn't get home till 2:30 in the morning.
1: Ugh,
0: Saturday. And by the time I got in bed and did my TikTok surfing, I didn't go to sleep till 4 a.m. And
1: this was on Saturday night?
0: This is Saturday into Sunday, into yesterday.
1: Okay.
0: So I slept for about 3 hours, woke up, like, I didn't know what time it was and
1: where you were,
0: where I was. And then I turned my phone on. Of course, there was 30,000 texts from, you know,
1: of
0: you.
1: Of course.
0: And you're like, wake up. I'm like, I was up. And normally when Kelly's out of town, I'll go out or something, but I did nothing. And I still didn't go to bed till four.
1: There's no way that the Chick-fil-A hasn't been dropped off by now. You've got to be awake.
0: It's Sunday. No Chick-fil-A for me. Damn it.
1: Oh, you're right. You're right. Yeah. You're right. My bad.
0: No, Chick-fil-A will be here in about an hour. You have no fear. But yeah, it sucked. But I felt bad for them because they got off the plane and they were crispy. And it was a nonstop flight, which is good. But just the sitting on the tarmac for that long.
1: That's the worst.
0: And
1: you're just trapped. You're trapped and you're anxious.
0: You're trapped in a tube and it's hot outside and humid. And luckily it wasn't raining. But yeah, so they were crispy and everybody just kind of chilled yesterday because Kelly finally got home. So we watched Dutton Ranch, caught up on that. Now, I haven't watched the assignment yet because I didn't know that was assignment for me. I thought that was for the ladies because I don't watch those crime documentaries.
1: No, you need to go just because you're going to be like, what in the actual F?
0: Really?
1: Yeah. Multiple times you're going to say to yourself, what in the actual F?
0: Well, Kelly's probably going to watch it at work today, but I need to
1: Kelly's
0: tell her.
1: Kelly's going
0: to
1: love it. Kelly's going to absolutely love it.
0: Yeah. And then
1: Trisha
0: I got to watch.
1: My whole Facebook feed watched it.
0: I got to watch Texas baseball today at 1:00. And then we haven't even mentioned the World Cup because, look, I'm not a soccer fan in the least, and I'm not going to probably not watch any of these games unless we're in the finals, but apparently.
1: There's like 48 countries.
0: I know. Well,
1: I didn't even know there were 48 countries in the world.
0: Oh, there's 200 and something countries in the world, darling.
1: Oh, my God. The more you know.
0: The more you know.
1: Did you know that Winston Churchill, not an American
0: president. We found that on Friday. And if you missed the Friday show, the podcast is up with Michelle. And that was a funny show. But, yeah, so the USA beat Portugal in their first game and apparently scored the most goals against Portugal than they have ever scored in World Cup play. But the funny thing about the World Cup, I want to talk about next, and I don't know, I don't think we have audio. I was going to grab some, but all these other countries that are in the United States are hilarious because.
1: Oh, yes. All the influencers. So funny.
0: And Norway has invaded Arlington, and I'm not even sure who Norway is playing, but if you watched a lot of the video, the Norwegians are nuts as far as soccer goes.
1: Okay.
0: And they are jumping around singing in downtown Arlington, which, you know, right there by the stadiums, and just having a party. And I don't even know who they're playing. But we also haven't mentioned the USA 250 UFC fight last night.
1: Oh, yeah. The Hunger Games.
0: Sunday.
1: I missed every second of it. I went to bed really early yesterday. Like, I got in the bed, and the next thing I know, I was asleep. And the next thing I know, I wake up, and it's 11:30, and I'm like, oh, what's going on? But you know who really enjoyed it was Chip and Mike, because my text thread was on fire. They're like, this is the most American thing ever. America, America.
0: And they must have just texted you, because I didn't get a single text from them this weekend. But I do want to say happy birthday to Chip today.
1: Oh, I didn't realize it was Chip's. I'm going to make him a little graphic.
0: Happy birthday, Chip, from all of us here at the morning show. And
1: happy birthday, Chipperoni. You know, I learned his real name and I forgot what it was.
0: It's not Chip?
1: No, his wife told me, and I forgot exactly what it was.
0: I didn't know that.
1: No, his mama didn't name him Chip on the birth certificate.
0: Oh, I thought Chip was Chip's a name. I mean, it's a name.
1: It's a nickname. He's got a real name, like, I don't know, some boring name like
0: Edward
1: Joseph or something. Yeah.
0: All right. We'll get a break. We'll come back and talk about all the fun stuff we just mentioned. It's the Morning Show, Coke Radio.
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0: Rascal Flatland Cavalry. It's the morning show. I'm Scotty. That's Rita, and we're brought to you by Kalahari. And man, we're an hour and a half in, and we're still talking about the weekend.
1: That's that. We talked about nothing so far.
0: Yeah, we're like Jerry Seinfeld, and it's just the show about nothing. We'll get stuff, but of course, yesterday we had the 250. What do they call it? The USA 250 Freedom Match or something? The Hunger Games. Every district sent a representative to fight in the octagon, and it was fun. I didn't watch a second of it, but you said Chip and Mike did.
1: Yeah, according to my little text thread, I didn't watch any of it either. But I actually had asked on my Facebook page, what time are the Hunger Games starting? Because I needed to watch it for show prep.
0: Right.
1: And then I started solving murders and went to bed. So I missed it. But, we're going to see it a million billion times. People are just looking at my Facebook. You know, if you didn't think this was a good idea, you didn't like it. If you think America, America, America, then it was the best night of your life.
0: Hey, look, I'm one of the biggest patriots out there. I was a little embarrassed about the whole thing.
1: It seemed a little trashy.
0: I mean, you have the president of the United States walking out of the Oval Office with Dana White. Like, it's his, long lost brother.
1: Is that who that other guy was? I thought it was.
0: Yes.
1: That wasn't JD? Okay.
0: No, that was Dana White from the UFC. And they're walking out to Village People, YMCA, and then they had the flyover, which was awesome.
1: That's always cool, though. The flyover is always cool.
0: And it didn't get rained out like they were talking about. You know, they built a giant lightning detector on the...
1: did you hear about the pilots that were flying into that airport? They're like, whoa, wait a minute.
0: The lights were freaking them out. And I forgot to mention, while we're on break, we did get flash flood warned again because I knew they were going to extend it. Initially, we were flash flood warning until 7. Now it's a flash flood warning until 9 a.m. So I got a feeling they're going to keep extending because this storm, like I mentioned, is just sitting on top of us. And we're just getting, I think we're up to 6 inches here where I am. And lots of roads being closed. Austin Travis County EMS is doing low water crossing rescues as we speak. So don't make it harder for them. Turn around. Don't drown. But be careful out there. If you don't have to go anywhere, you might want to wait a little while because this stuff is just sitting on top of us. But anyway, back to America. I did see a lot of video. And the guy that the UFC fighter that won is from the United States. And apparently Trump whispered something in his ear and everybody wants to know what he whispered. But who knows? Probably like,
1: well, didn't somebody holler Michelle Obama's a man?
0: I don't remember that part. But again, I didn't watch a second of it.
1: That's all over the place. I guess when the fight was over, some winner or some guy just hollered, Michelle Obama's a man. I mean, come on.
0: We already established that. She's been a man for years. It's fine. But just kidding. I like her, actually. But back to Friday, they did the weigh-in and the announcer did the UFC stuff at the Lincoln Memorial. Yeah. And it was kind of cringy to me because this is the
1: one guy pushed the other guy, which is what they do at the weigh-in, but not in front of the Lincoln Memorial.
0: This is on the Lincoln Memorial, and we're celebrating America's 250th. Of course, President Trump's birthday was yesterday. He's 80, and this is all for his birthday. He wanted it to, this doesn't seem right to me, and I think it's too much. Y'all, we have arenas all over the country. Why do we have to build this on the White House lawn? And I'm surprised with all the fireworks and stuff, there wasn't another assassination attempt because look at all those that have been. I'm not trying to, make light of it, but what a security nightmare for the Secret Service having a UFC fight on the lawn of the White House. And this is my team, guys. You know my politics. It just makes me like, is this what we're about now? I feel like if you ever watch those movies like Idiocracy, or the original Running Man, where everything was made for TV. We are just, we're getting away from ourselves. Let's, President Trump signed a deal with Iran last night. Maybe. We'll see what happens. But the biggest spectacle was the UFC fight on the lawn. What are we doing? And Joe Rogan actually had a little tirade this week about his buddy, President Trump. Like, he even said, what the F are we doing? A lot of the things President Trump promised to do before he got in office the second time. He hasn't done any of them. And now, you know, we're talking about a UFC fight. And we're talking about, you know, the I don't know, man. I just...
1: You're just like, I don't know, man.
0: I don't know where to go. I don't know what to do. And I'm sure a lot of people feel the same way I do. But a lot of them also are like, rah, rah, rah, America. And look, I am completely 100% America. But this just doesn't seem right. It seems like we're taking our long national heritage that people fought and died for and turning it into a spectacle and turning it into a UFC fight for money, for profit. And I wonder how much Dana White made on that fight this weekend. You know, it just doesn't seem right.
1: I don't get it.
0: But anyway,
1: I don't get it.
0: Enough about me belly aching, but there were some good parts of yesterday. And you mentioned the Zac Brown singing the national anthem. I heard a lot about
1: this. He was all dressed up in like a really nice suit. I didn't even know who he was.
0: Yep. But they did cancel a lot of the concerts that went around it. But Zac Brown sang the national anthem. And is the Facebook, is this the clip?
1: Yeah, it should be.
0: All right, let's see how this works.

0: was Dana White sitting a big grin on his face going, I wonder how many millions I just made. But that was a cool scene, having him sing in the octagon, the White House in the background, the flyover goes right over the White House, over the octagon. Yeah, it looked good, but it just, is this what America's about now?
1: Yeah, apparently this fella that hollered about Michelle Obama, he was being interviewed by Joe Rogan.
0: Oh, really?
1: I don't know. This could be.
0: And did Joe Rogan go to the fight? Because he said at one point he said he wasn't going to go.
1: Yeah, I'm pretty sure that's him. He's in a white crisp. He's like 5'4". He's in a white crisp shirt and a tie. Yeah,
0: that sounds like him. And because Dana White and Joe Rogan kind of favor each other.
1: Yeah, this is Joe for sure.
0: Yeah. Dana White just grinning ear to ear because this is his spectacle. But happy birthday, President Trump. Hope, you know. I throw two birthday parties and I get clowned and he's, you know.
1: Okay, and there's no way they're tearing down that octagon. That sucker is staying.
0: The claw, they like, call it.
1: He's like, this is our this is our Paris.
0: Yeah.
1: Tower, the Eiffel Tower.
0: This is our Eiffel Tower. We're just going to leave it up here on the lawn of the White House. And while you're at it, just leave up the Lincoln Memorial, that stuff. And at least they cleaned out the reflecting pool, which was nice.
1: Yeah, but haven't you heard that the algae's already grown in it?
0: Yeah, I know. You know what's weird, though, is they didn't send
1: everything. You know, honestly, I think what he's doing is ridiculous. I think he spends a whole lot of time redecorating stuff, whether it needs it or not. I mean, you know, we can't afford gas. We can't afford health care. We're at war. But dang it, if we don't have new marble in the bathroom of the West Wing or whatever. But
0: well, would you like to hear some prepared comedy?
1: Oh, of course I would. Of course, of course.
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0: summer! 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
1: Fanny packs recommended, tank tops required, bring your own lawn chair.
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3: I kind of want to go.
2: The White House.
3: Sounds like a really good time.
2: White House, white trash summer continues.
3: Sounds like a pretty good time.
2: I love that the first thing they put on, there's an RV boat show.
3: Yeah, it is. What is it? You don't need the edge of your seat. You'll need the whole thing. Whatever.
2: Sunday. The Beast jumps four school buses. God.
3: You have to laugh because it's so ridiculous.
2: But that is exactly what...
3: We're living in an Onion article.
2: And then we're negotiating world peace in Russia and Ukraine and in Iran or Iran or whatever you want to call it. But come on. And then UFC fight. It's like we talk about the president. We're not presidential anymore.
3: Well, we knew that going in. I mean, he wasn't a politician. That's what we wanted. We wanted somebody that wasn't a politician. We wanted a businessman.
2: I'm going to have to replay that again at the show. I love that. White House, white trash
3: white
2: summer.
3: White trash summer.
2: Brought to you by Kid Rock.
3: I did see that Lee Greenwood's been added to the 250 concert.
2: We got a break. He'll play God Bless the USA 18 times.
3: 8 times, yeah.
2: Here's my new hit, God Bless the USA. And here, would you like to hear it again? It's the morning show.
3: I'm proud to be an American.
2: White trash. It's the morning show, Coke Radio.
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0: offended some listeners this morning.
1: Oh, they hate us. They hate us. We're not patriots. We're terrible communists. Sorry.
0: We are patriots. That's the problem.
1: If you can't make fun of that, then you don't have a funny bone.
0: And look, no matter how big of a patriot you are, you got to still scratch your head and go, is this really what we're about? I mean, did we fight and die for 250 years to get a UFC cage match on the freaking lawn of the White House?
1: I'm proud to be an American.
0: At least I know I'm free. Okay, so look, y'all let us know. 512-451-5653. I got a feeling that a lot of people feel the same way we do, because it just doesn't seem American. I mean, look, okay, it is American. It's like a July 4th picnic. I love that. But on the White House and the Lincoln Memorial grounds, and it just doesn't seem right.
1: I just feel like it would have been cheaper just to do it in a big arena.
0: Oh, 100%. I don't understand
1: why you just, and more people could have come, and it would have just been America, America, America, America. Big old party. Why you got to put it in the yard?
0: Why you got to put it in the yard? Rita's actually making their point.
1: I know, since I am so refined.
0: Yeah. I mean, the Knicks win the NBA Finals. They destroy the city. We didn't even get to the World Cup. I don't have audio for some of these influencers, but...
1: Oh, but I do have a funny story about the World Cup.
0: Yes, ma'am. Happening
1: right here in my neck of the woods. So, Fort Worth is literally shuttling World Cup fans to Bucky's.
0: Yes.
1: So Fort Worth is offering a Cowtown visitors shuttle during the World Cup to take international visitors to the Bucky's near the Texas Motor Speedway. But they're also taking to a few other places. They'll take you to Six Flags. They'll take you to the Fort Worth Zoo and then to the Tanger Outlets if you want to go shopping.
0: Wow.
1: But it's happening on non-match days from June 15th through July 12th. So this is going to go on for a while. And they'll depart from the Fort Worth Central Station and then, like I said, downtown stops. And I think this is so fun, but apparently Bucky's appears to be the main attraction. Nobody cares about the zoo. They just want to go to Bucky's.
0: That's too funny.
1: There's a German soccer fan. He goes by @FreddyLA7 that he helped kind of fuel this craze after he documented his first Bucky's trip during the World Cup. And now everybody's like, we're going there. We want the beaver nuggets. We want the brisket sandwiches.
0: Oh,
1: we want to go to the big old bathroom. But it's only these shuttles, they're going to run every 30 minutes, and it's only $10. I mean, that's a deal.
0: These Norwegians are having a blast. And I don't even know who they're playing, but the Norway teams are getting all the attention because the fans are rabid. And it's hilarious. And I saw a family from Norway. And I'm talking mom, very, very attractive, by the way. A dad, kid, like toddler kid, go to Bucky's and get a brisket sandwich. And they do the live, you know, unboxing and unwrapping. And he's eating it. And he's like, oh, this is amazing. And it shows the family in the car. And all they could talk about is Bucky's and how they love the United States so much. And then it pans to downtown Arlington, right there in front of Choctaw Stadium, which used to be the ballpark at Arlington, next to Globe Life Field, next to, you know, Jerry World. And Norwegians have taken over the streets of Arlington. And they're jumping up and down, chanting, having these rallies. And again, I don't even know what the other team is, because Norway's getting all the attention. But they're having a blast. And all these countries that are here in the United States are just like experiencing the United States for the first time. And they're loving it, which is great. And then we're loving ourselves so much, we're having a UFC fight. Anyway, I'm not going to go there again. But it's just so funny watching these other countries. Even one guy was at Sonic, losing his mind about Sonic.
1: Nice.
0: I've got the crushed ice from Sonic here. And of course, yes, all my accents sound like I'm Jamaican. But I don't know where he was from. But if you start watching a couple of those on TikTok, you'll start getting served them. But these influencers from other countries are hilarious, and they're loving the United States, which, great, makes you feel good, you know?
1: I think they're having a ball, and I love it. I think it's delightful.
0: And it's funny because all the teams like Iran, they're stationed in Mexico. They didn't let them in the United States.
1: Really?
0: Because they're having games in Canada and Mexico as well. But I just thought it was kind of ironic that the Iranian team is in Mexico City, I believe. And I think they even had something happen at one of their practice houses or whatever. But yeah, Iran's not allowed here. But now I wonder if they make it to the finals, do they come here? And I don't even know what stadiums they're using for the finals, because like they're using the big stadiums across the country and then big stadiums in Canada and Mexico. But AT&T Stadium in Arlington's one of the big ones. SoFi, of course. But they've got these, it's only the big stadiums. So I'm not sure where the finals are going to happen. I need to look at the schedule because, like you said, this goes on through mid-July. And we're only in the first round right now. But yeah, USA smoked Portugal. I'm sorry, Paraguay. And scored the most points ever in World Cup play.
2: Weston McKennie into the middle. It's an own goal. It's the United States on the board. Less than 7 minutes in. Los Angeles Stadium,
0: we won 4-0.
2: The United States 4, Paraguay 1. It is as close to a perfect beginning.
0: So we play, I'm looking at the schedule now, we play Australia, the early match on Friday from Seattle. So USA versus Australia next Friday, or this Friday, from Seattle. And they gave us the schedule, but there's so many games. I don't know how to read this thing.
1: I'm not going to watch any of them. Yeah. But not because I don't like soccer, just because I don't watch sports.
0: Well, mainly because I don't like soccer. And I even played it back in middle school because, you know, you had to play something. And they just stuck me in the back. Yeah, I know. But I'm curious where the finals are going to be. Like, is it AT&T Stadium or is it SoFi Stadium, which I think is bigger? But they have some in Guadalupe, Mexico. They've got some in Florida, Vancouver, Canada, Toronto. Oh, they're using NRG Stadium too in Houston.
1: So I'm just scrolling here and I'm seeing some incredible video of overnight flooding in Waco that closed I-35.
0: Yeah, pretty bad.
1: This is ridiculous.
0: Yeah.
1: And we're crazy.
0: And again, we just got reissued the flash flood warning till at least 9 a.m. But I keep looking at the storm. And it's just kind of hovering above us. And it's not as bad as it was about 3 or 4 a.m. But it is, and again, the Travis County EMS is rescuing drivers from low water crossings and low water areas.
1: Yeah, don't even try it. Just don't try it.
0: Yeah. But people do. And I told Jack not to go to work this morning, but he's getting ready right now.
1: Well, he got that big old pickup.
0: Well, he's got two pickups. One's a work truck, one's his truck. But still, a pickup can be washed away in a flood, too.
1: True.
0: Yep. So next hour, you've got a bunch
1: of... Turn around, don't drown.
0: There's a lot of entertainment news that happened this weekend, too.
1: I've got some stuff for us, yeah.
0: Now, even, I mean, our USA 250, the UFC fight, that's entertainment news. We already covered a lot of that. But lots of other stuff happened this weekend, including a helicopter crash in Brazil that's killed somebody that was famous that I'd never heard of. Now, was he a singer or was he a YouTuber?
1: You know what? I don't know. What he has a funny name.
0: Oliver Tree.
1: Oliver Tree. I wasn't familiar with him, but yeah, I hate to hear that.
0: I do too, but it's one of those things where like, who? You know, I don't mean to be disrespectful, but I didn't know who he was. But we'll take a break, let Don Miller fill us in on the latest, and then we'll come back with some showbiz news, ton of that going on.
1: And I have a heck of a new Music Monday for you.
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1: And good morning. Don Miller with your news headlines. We've got a flood watch in effect through tomorrow for Central Texas with numerous showers and storms and locally heavy rainfall. Highs should reach 85 to 88 both days. Now, by Wednesday, the rain chances go away, but they are forecast to return by Friday into the weekend. And with all that in mind, Governor Greg Abbott has directed the Texas Division of Emergency Management to activate state response resources ahead of a multi-day threat of severe weather and flash flooding across much of Texas. According to the National Weather Service, an approaching cold front, which has stalled out, will continue to trigger multiple rounds of thunderstorms through the early portion of this week. In addition, tropical moisture from a broad low-pressure system moving toward the Texas Gulf Coast could raise flooding risks for South and Southeast Texas. Now, the activation includes swift water rescue boat squads from the Texas A&M Task Force 1, plus hoist-capable helicopters and severe weather support packages equipped with medics, ambulances, and all-terrain vehicles. And as we mentioned, a flood watch is in effect for our entire area through tomorrow. In other news, President Donald Trump has condemned Israel's attack on Beirut yesterday as he urged Prime Minister Benjamin Netanyahu to, quote, not blow it, end quote, over fears the attack could once again stall a peace deal with Iran. Now, the Israeli military reported it struck its enemy, Iranian-supported Hezbollah, in the southern suburbs of Beirut after claiming the group had launched three projectiles toward communities in northern Israel, calling it a blatant ceasefire violation. Stay tuned. Well, yesterday, 12 people aboard a plane, including the

0: pilot perished after the aircraft went down near Kansas City. The State Highway Patrol reported that the crash occurred near the Butler Memorial Airport, which is about 60 miles south of KC. Now, authorities have revealed the plane was shuttling people up to skydive when it went down in a field near the airport with no survivors. The NTSB is gathering information on the tragic crash and will have a preliminary report on the cause before the week is over. In state and local news, more details continue to come in regarding that mass shooting on Friday in Midland. The suspect, 45-year-old Manav Valerial, already was being sought by authorities when he began firing at police and bystanders before barricading himself in an abandoned veterinary clinic where he was eventually found dead. One other person, a man named Ed Scott, who worked for the city of Midland, also lost his life in the incident. At least 10 others were wounded. Now, Valerial, who lived in nearby Odessa, was wanted for attempted capital murder of a peace officer after shooting at Midland police on Wednesday. The officer, who wasn't injured, fired back and tried to pull the suspect over, but he escaped. His vehicle was found empty a short distance away. The investigation into the incidents continued this morning. In sports, NBA, the post-mortem for the failed attempt by San Antonio to win their first title in 12 years continues on this Monday morning after the New York Knicks won the clincher in the Alamo City Saturday night, 94-90. The series was historic in the wrong way for the Spurs, as in Game 4 they blew a 29-point lead, which is the largest collapse in the history of the finals. In fact, San Antonio had double-digit leads in all four of their losses, which were overcome by the New Yorkers, who won their first title in over half a century. The Big Apple will host a ticker tape parade for their championship basketball team come Thursday. For San Antonio, despite the progress made this season, it was a bitter ending. In college baseball, this is how quickly desperation can happen in the double elimination College World Series, as after being dominated by Georgia in Game 1 Saturday, the Texas Longhorns have been relegated to the loser's bracket and will try to stay alive today with a contest versus Alabama, who also lost in a blowout versus Oklahoma this weekend. Game time for the loser go home contest is 1 p.m. today from Omaha. In Major League Baseball, after a series win on the road against the Royals this weekend, Houston will be back home tonight to face Detroit, and the Rangers, after a series loss at Boston, will return to Arlington this evening to take on the Twins. And in soccer, there'll be four more World Cup matches today, including Spain against Cape Verde, Belgium versus Egypt, Saudi Arabia taking on Uruguay, and Iran versus New Zealand.
1: We are too awake to be this tired.
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0: How about them, boys?
1: George Strait, how about them cowgirls? You got the morning show. It's Coke Radio. I'm Scotty. That is Rita, and we're brought to you by Kalahari. Thanks for being with us live this Monday morning. Hope you had a great weekend. So much went on, including a ton of stuff in showbiz. Rita Ballou, take it away.
2: We have to talk about Tyra Banks. Ugh, Tyra, shut up. Just stop talking. So Tyra Banks has filed a lawsuit against Netflix claiming that the recent documentary about America's Next Top Model falsely portrayed her and was misleading, and it was all due to the editing. No, girl, you were on there. We heard you talking. Stop it. According to the lawsuit, she sat for a 3.5-hour interview, but she says only 60 minutes made it to the final series. Well, that's how it works, sister. Yeah. Anyway, she alleges that producers removed key portions from where she accepted responsibility for the controversial moments from the show and instead created what she calls a false and defamatory narrative. Maybe so. Maybe if she was actually taking responsibility, we definitely did not see that in the documentary. But the lawsuit specifically disputes the suggestion that she knowingly allowed misconduct involving contestants and later failed to acknowledge it. That sounds some very fancy legal speak.
1: Right.
2: But she is seeking damages, and she wants a jury trial. She says that she is not settling. She wants the jury to decide what's going on. But as of right now, she is claiming that it harmed her reputation and her business interest, and Netflix has not publicly commented on the lawsuit.
1: Huh.
2: I don't know, man. Watching that documentary, maybe she's got a point, because it did not make her look good.
1: Well, so. But they do that for every TV show, even if it's live, as they say, or even if it's in a reality show. They take so much footage and cut it down. And depending on what side they want you to be on, like, you know, what they did to Wes Hayden in The Bachelorette.
2: Yeah, yeah. They had to make somebody the villain. That's what they do in the reality TV shows. And you know, watching that back, watching the America's Next Top Model, just some terrible, terrible things went down. And you're watching it with the eyes of 20 years later, like, wow, that happened. And I definitely do think that they created environments where people did not feel safe and they felt they had to get naked and do all these modeling things. But Tyra never accepted responsibility. So if she did in the documentary and they cut it out, I see your point. But it sure didn't sound like it.
1: And I guarantee she signed a waiver.
2: Of course
1: she did. And so she may not have a leg to stand on, but who knows?
2: Yeah. Did you know that The Rock had a testicular cancer scare?
1: I did not until I saw your headline.
2: Yeah. So recently he had a scare when he found a painful lump in his left jewel.
1: It's nuts.
2: After seeing a doctor and getting an ultrasound, he got his diagnosis, and it ended up being something called epididymitis, which is an inflammation of the tube behind it.
1: Ouch.
2: I'm gonna say it. But don't worry, it was just treated with antibiotics, but it definitely scared him.
1: Yeah.
2: He said that he was in between appointments. He had to deal with the pain and the stress of not knowing what was going on whenever he was doing a press for Jumanji Open World.
1: Right.
2: He said, I had to live with it for hours, not knowing. And he said, I had to be on all day making jokes and making speeches. And he didn't even tell his wife because he didn't want her to worry. But the moral of the story is dudes always get checked because you never know when it can save your life.
1: Well, the little headline here didn't say is Kevin Hart found it.
2: What?
1: Nothing.
2: Oh, okay.
1: All the jokes on the roast were Kevin Hart taking care of The Rock.
2: Yeah, you're right. You're right. My bad.
1: Damn.
2: I was like, what?
1: That one fell flat.
2: What?
1: Okay, never mind.
2: Well, if you are a president, Trump, friend, if you're a FOT, a friend of Trump,
1: right,
2: and you're a celebrity, you know, even if you're a D-list celebrity, you know what? He going to give you a job because he gave John Rich a job. And I shouldn't make light of this because this sounds pretty cool.
1: Right.
2: He has appointed John Rich to serve as the special envoy of American landowners, meaning John will now advocate for farmers, ranchers, and private landowners to ensure their rights are protected. John says, I look forward to representing and advocating for landowners' rights. Blah, blah, blah, blah, blah, blah, blah, blah. Yeah, I lost interest in that sentence halfway through it, so we're going to move on. So last year, he advocated for homeowners in his hometown against a federally owned electric utility company called the Tennessee Valley Authority. Yeah, I don't know, but good for him. He got him a job.
1: Yeah.
2: Other than getting on Fox News and screaming at people, he's got something to do to fill his days.
1: Well, I mean, he's very right-wing. Good for him. I mean, I'm a fan of his, and I think he's a good businessman, too. But, yeah, if you're a friend of Trump, you get some jobs.
2: You're going to get a cabinet position. Yeah. You'll be running the Department of Education. Oh, my gosh. Let's roll right into the Baloo news today, because Miss Dolly Parton on Thursday announced that she is turning one of her most famous song lyrics into a real product. She has launched a new coffee brand called Cup of Ambition, because of course she did. So the coffee is being released in partnership with Community Coffees. It's going to be available in light, medium, and dark roast. So if you want to taste the coffee, the very first chance to do it will be up in Nashville at her big old new Bucky's Travel Stop on June the 24th. And it's expected to roll out nationwide in both ground coffee and K-cup varieties. I saw somebody in the comment section like, does Dolly not have enough money? And I wrote back, I said, she's got so much money that she gives it all away. So she's trying to make more money to give away. You have a problem with that?
1: Yeah.
2: Shut up. Get out of my comment section. Beat it.
1: We are angry this morning.
2: A little bit. So if you missed the CMA Fest in Nashville, like we all did, don't worry. It's going to be headed to TV on Thursday, June 25th on ABC. You can watch the whole thing go down. And of course, you can stream it the next day on Hulu. You can see Cody Johnson, Zach Topf, Ella Langley, Lainey Wilson, Tim McGraw, blah, blah, blah, Tucker Whitmore, the Red Clay Strays. You can see everybody.
1: But everybody.
2: It is a pretty good show. I like watching it every year. So you can watch it on Thursday, June 25th.
1: All right.
2: Now, we're all gearing up for Alan Jackson's final concert. That's going to happen on June 27th up in Nashville. It's called Last Call, One More for the Road. So he is doing something very cool in Nashville 2 days before. He is opening the Silver Belly Whiskey Distillery and Museum in downtown Nashville. Now, this attraction will be located just off of Broadway, the next street over on 3rd Avenue, and visitors will be able to explore exhibits covering Jackson's career, view memorabilia from his journey, Scotty, and learn about the whiskey-making process. Now, he has Silver Belly Whiskey, which is blended, proofed, bottled, and labeled right there on site. So that's kind of cool.
1: He's into everything.
2: There could be an opportunity that I'll go to Nashville this week. I'll have to tell you about that later.
1: What?
2: Yeah. I'll tell you about that later. Okay. I'm not sure, but there could be an opportunity.
1: All right.
2: And we're going to hear a snippet from Wade Bowen's new album, but he has announced that, yes, indeed, he has a new album. It's called The Version of Me You Get. But here's the deal. It's not new, meaning he co-produced this one with Sean McConnell years ago, and it just sat on the shelf.
1: Really?
2: He said it just wasn't ready. Makes me wonder if the record label didn't think it was ready. But he said that touring and other projects took priority. And after he revisited the songs recently, he realized the material connected with him in a way that it hadn't before. And he thought that right now would be the right time to finally release it. So it will be out on September the 25th. It's a 10-song project. And he has already given us the song Rain, which we've been playing here on Coke. But during New Music Monday, I'll play you a song from the album. It's called People Like Us, and it's pretty, pretty good.
1: Pretty, pretty good.
2: All right.
1: Well, we'll just jump around. We got some more showbiz stuff. Let's talk more about this Oliver Tree dude, because I don't understand.
2: Yeah, tell me about him. Yeah, I don't know.
1: I mean, I don't know either, other than he died in a helicopter crash that was in, now I'm looking for the story again. Where'd he go? Oliver Tree was killed in a helicopter crash in Brazil. And apparently, he's a musician. But he was in this crash yesterday morning, a two helicopter collision in Rio. He was only 32. There were six people on the two choppers, including an Argentinian YouTuber named Gaspi. There were no survivors. One of the helicopters landed on a parking lot of a car dealership, which ignited at least 20 cars. Yowza.
2: Wow.
1: Police say there's an investigation underway to determine the cause of the collision. Oliver recently kicked off a world tour to promote his latest album. His last performance was on the 6th in Sao Paulo. On Saturday, he posted highlights from his time in Brazil. You might recognize his song, Life Goes On, Miss You, Hurt, Alien Boy. He was known for creating different characters to distinguish his musical eras, as well as his use of internet trolling and memes. I don't know. Here's some clips.

0: Yep. I'd never heard anything
1: about now it. I know why we aren't. That's not for us.
0: Yep. I don't know.
1: I bet your kids know him.
0: It was funny because when it happened, people said country singer. I'm like, okay, I'm in the country genre. That's what we do. Never heard of this guy. But anyway, so safe home, Oliver Tree. Did you know there's some bad beef between Seth Rogen and James Franco?
1: I thought they were friends.
0: I did too, but they say it's probably best to stop asking Seth Rogen about his estranged friendship with James Franco because things haven't changed. As you know, James faced sexual misconduct allegations in 2018. In a new interview with the New York Times, Seth said he hasn't worked with him in a really long time and he doesn't have any plans to. They haven't spoken in a long time either. Quote, I honestly don't think the nuance of it is too personal for me to get into right now. There is a public-facing side of it, which I've spoken about and I've said the same stance publicly that I've had, and I think that the proof is in the pudding. I have not worked with him in years, but the personal side of it is just so nuanced. It involves people that I don't know if I should be dragging into this, and I don't know what I would benefit from getting deeply into it. And that is a non-statement statement if I've ever heard one. So I don't know. I didn't know there was beef there, and I don't remember James Franco being in trouble either.
1: Did he get Me Too'd?
0: He did. Yeah. Obviously. But I mean, you know, I guess anybody in Hollywood, he'd be somebody that I would would expect to be, maybe. Is that wrong to say?
1: No.
0: I don't know.
1: No.
0: I don't know. But it's pretty crazy that I had no idea that there was trouble, or you know, in that part of the stuff.
1: I have found you a side hustle real quick, if you don't mind me derailing this. Yeah.
0: What you got?
1: Well, Texas is rolling out a new free online training course to certify New World screw worm inspectors.
0: What?
1: As the state works to contain the flesh-eating parasite. Yeah, there's a new program that's developed by Texas A&M and the Texas Animal Health Commission and federal partners to help speed up livestock inspections. So it's a 4-hour online course that covers screw worm identification, animal inspections, treatment protocols, reporting requirements, and livestock movement regulations. So yeah, if you're interested, you can go be a screw worm inspector.
0: I don't need my resume padded at this point, but thank you. I appreciate the offer.
1: I feel like if I worked for the state, they would make us take this course.
0: Oh, absolutely. If you work for the state.
1: It says for animal control. Yeah, it says for animal control officers and inspectors and vet techs and stuff. So, yeah, they totally would have made us become screw worm inspectors.
0: You'd be screw worm inspectors. Something like that.
1: Yeah. You get your screw worm inspector patch to wear.
0: Like your Cub Scout patch.
1: Like you're a Girl Scout. Yeah.
0: That's too funny. No, but I'm good. Thank you, though.
1: Okay. Just making sure if you needed a side hustle.
0: I think I'm okay. So when we come back, I've got Steven Spielberg's 10 best and 10 worst movies. Plus, it's New Music Monday.
1: Yes, it is.
0: So we'll do New Music Monday first, and then whatever have time left, we'll go over the list of movies. Because I think this is kind of interesting, because Steven Spielberg's big movie Disclosure Day came out Friday. And I have tried to stay away from reviews. Have you seen anything about it?
1: I have not seen a word.
0: I have seen total spoiler alert reviews, but I don't want to watch that because I want to watch the movie. But I'm so behind on movies right now that I don't know when I'm going to get to see it. So we'll talk about it after New Music Monday, coming up next on The Morning Show. It's Coke Radio.
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0: Casey Donahue right there, and time for New Music Monday. But first of all, what the hell's a porch goose?
1: So porch goose is like a statue of a goose that you put on your porch.
0: Don't you already have a porch hippo?
1: No, he's in the backyard now.
0: Okay.
1: Yeah, and then you dress him up. Like your daughter sent me one of hold on, it's so cute. It's one that's dressed up like Reba.
0: Yeah.
1: And it has a funny name. Hold on. Hold please.
0: Holding please.
1: Continue. Talk about
0: hey, don't
1: yourself.
0: Forget real quick, we do have some giveaways right now at CokeFM.com, some contests. And we've got a lot of events going on this week. And Thursday night, Hoosier Brothers are playing Back Porch Social. And my birthday party will be happening that night. And then Saturday night, we'll be at the Mill Bar and Grill for part two of my birthday party with Tyler Brandon. And what contests are running right now? I know we've got Williamson County Sheriff's Posse Rodeo tickets, right?
1: Yes, we do. Yes, we do. We also have tickets to the Thump.
0: Luling.
1: The old watermelon Thump. Yeah, we have tickets for the big Saturday night with Old 60, Logan Ryan Band, and Phil Kane. Both of those contests are up and running right now. And the porch goose is named Reba Quackentire.
0: Well, what's your hippo's name?
1: I feel like
0: name?
1: I need this in my life.
0: What
1: right?
0: is your hippo's name?
1: Audrey Hepburn.
0: Yeah, see, this was right up your alley.
1: Yeah, so you had to buy the goose and then you buy its outfit separately.
0: Right. And now, did we already do the Rascal Flats contest? Were we done with that?
1: That one is done for the count.
0: Okay, because...
1: I think... Hold, please.
0: Because you and I will be up at Rascal Flats next weekend, the 26th.
1: Yeah, you snooze, you lose on that one. That one is done, so... Yeah,
0: we had to borrow some of those tickets.
1: I know who the winners are.
0: We know exactly who the winners are. So let's talk about New Music Monday.
1: Oh my goodness, I'm sorry. I'm still looking at porch gooses.
0: Wait, can you wait till after the show?
1: No, I need a porch goose immediately.
0: We're going to pause. And by the way, y'all, the weather is horrible out there. My son made it to Belton. They turned him around. And so what? It's not driving weather out there. If you don't have to go anywhere, stay home. And we're under a flash flood warning now till 9 a.m.
1: Yes, we are. Okay, so New Music Monday, Co Wetzel's Big Time album was released. It went number one across all the platforms, knocked Ella Langley out of the number one position. And the song that seems to be getting a lot of attention is a song that does not have dirty words, because I checked.
0: I don't want to hear it then.
1: But that we're going to play. It's called When I'm Gone. And I'm sorry, I didn't warn you before we did this, Scotty. I have a mixed bag of Spotify.
0: I see.
1: And Coke links. So hopefully, here's a little bit of Co Wetzel, When I'm Gone.

0: That's a Coe Wetzel song.
1: That's a Coe Wetzel song. Yeah. Now, Cody Johnson released a new song. Now, he's been given a sneak previews of this album. It's going to be the album of the year. It's fantastic.
0: Better be.
1: But when I heard the first couple lyrics or whatever, I heard a little bit of this song called Horseback. And I thought, oh no, Cody, this is cornball cheesy. But it is cornball cheesy in the best way. It reminds me of like when Alan Jackson did the song about the waitress and the no teeth.
0: Oh yeah, I don't even know your name.
1: Yeah, or when Brad Paisley does all of his funny songs.
0: Yeah.
1: And I just think it's so smart and funny. It's basically, the gist is he's hooked up with this gold digger, and that she's trying to take all of his money, and they're going through the breakup, but all he wants is his horse back. Literally, his horse back. Yeah, it's so cute.
0: I get jokes. Here's a little clip of that.

0: horseback.
1: There you go.
2: It's so cute to me. I love it. Ty Myers has got another new song from his album that is making all the new music playlists.
1: Right.
2: It's called Valerie. And, you know, it's a good song. He's definitely got that soul deep down in him for a kid that's not been through a whole lot that I know about. You may have trauma.
1: Right.
2: But, man, can somebody give him a nap and a snack and a juice box? Like, these are all such sad boy, sad F-boy music.
1: F-boy music. Oh, I have to kick Jack off Spotify now that he's on his way back from work.
2: Oh, no, did he get on our Spotify?
1: He hijacked my Spotify.
2: I'm doing a radio show.
1: Is that it? That's still Co-Wetzel. Rita, I hate to just throw a wrench in here, but pause for 1 second, and I'm going to get this fixed. I got to delete that. Got to delete that one. Got to delete that one. Yeah, because sometimes we share a Spotify playlist, and Ty Myers, come on, Ty, help me out. Is it called Valerie?
2: Valerie.
1: Got it. Here we go.
2: Okay. And it takes a while to get to the...

0: Okay. It's kind of weird calling an 18-year-old an F-boy, but it does sound a little bit like that, but I do like the song.
1: That's part of his charm. Yeah. And I love the soul in his voice.
0: Right.
1: Of course, we've all been talking about this Keith Urban Yacht Rock project, but he put out another little snippet of the song Guitar Man, which I didn't realize was a cover, but he's not doing it alone. Mr. John Mayer is playing guitar on Guitar Man.
0: Guitar Man.
1: That's a guitar off, right? Who's the better guitar player? Keith Urban or John Mayer?
0: Keith Urban. Night after night, who treats you right, baby, it's the Guitar Man. Oh, a remake. Okay, yeah, I know this song.
1: Yeah.
2: Who's on the radio? You go listen to the Guitar Man.
0: Yeah, I wasn't sure if I recognized it, but as soon as I heard it, yes, I know that song.
1: Yeah. I talked about Wade Bowen's new album, so here's a snippet of the song People Like Us.
0: People Like Us, Wade Bowen.
1: You might have to scroll a little bit to get to this one.
0: Oh, yeah. It's right here, right for us.

0: stuff.
1: That's a Wade song. That's a Wade song for sure.
0: It definitely is.
1: And if I had to pick a favorite, this is my number one draft pick because I like country music, y'all.
0: Y'all.
1: So Brad Paisley's been doing this thing where it's an ongoing project. It's called Tackle Box. So he'll just share a couple songs from a collection every single week. And this week's song, he teamed up with Miranda Lambert. And this one is basically like, hey, I'm married. You're married. We're going to go do some things in secret. And it is country, because Miranda Lambert brings the country. This one is called...

0: Yeah, I mean, it's a country song. You play the song backwards, you get your dog back, your wife back, and your money back, and your truck back.
1: Yeah, pretty much, pretty much. You know, I think there was a time where we loved Brad Paisley, and then he got a little... We didn't love him so much, but now he's definitely having a resurgence because, you know, traditional country is having a resurgence and nobody does it better.
0: I don't think I ever stopped loving him. I think he just didn't do a lot for a while. Yeah, and then he kind of, now he's back. And I was always a fan. And I do think, you know, I don't care what you, I don't care what your opinion is, but my opinion is he fits in our format. He is very country.
1: Oh, 100%.
0: Yeah.
1: Yeah, I love me some Little Brad.
0: Little Brad.
1: And I think he's a good person. I think he's out there doing charity work with his wife, and they're just delightful. I love him.
0: No, I do. I think he's a great guy. All right. Yeah. Well, that's great. New Music Monday, and we will break and come back with Stupid News Time. It's the morning show, Coke Radio.
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0: 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It's Coke Radio. I'm Scotty. That's Rita. Rush successfully got through their first four nights at the Forum in L.A. And now the tour goes all across the country. I get to see them in September. And if you're not a Rush fan, I'm sorry. But I'm so damn excited. And the new drummer.
1: Yuck your yum.
0: I know. And the new drummer is incredible. She is amazing. And she's keeping up with all the stuff Neil Peart laid down. And woo. Anyway. So I mentioned this last break and we didn't get to it. But Steven Spielberg dropped Disclosure Day Friday. But they sent us a list of his 10 best and 10 worst movies. So what do you think the best ones are? I mean, obviously, here are the 10 best.
1: Oh, are you going to ask? E.T.?
0: Well, that's number one.
1: Okay, yay me!
0: Yay! Number two is Jaws. Number three is Munich. Never saw Munich.
1: You know, I've never seen Jaws.
0: What?
1: Not on purpose. Like, I know there's a shark. I know it eats people.
0: Okay, these are crazy because I haven't seen half of these.
1: Okay.
0: Here, okay, Schindler's List.
1: Never seen it.
0: Did not see that on purpose because I didn't know if I'd want to see it because it's just so dark. And it turned out he never took a salary for that because he thought that'd be blood money, which good for him. Number five, West Side Story. Never saw that version. War Horse. Never saw that. Number seven, Bridge of Spies. Never saw that. Number eight, Minority Report. I did see that. Number nine, Indiana Jones and the Last Crusade. Of course, I saw that. That was the third one with Sean Connery. Great movie. And number 10, Empire of the Sun. I don't think I saw that.
1: Never even heard of it.
0: All right. So here are the 10 worst movies by Steven Spielberg. The Lost World, Jurassic Park. Number two, The BFG. I never heard of that. Number three, Kick the Can, a segment of The Twilight Zone, the movie. Don't remember that one.
1: I don't know any of these.
0: Ready Player One. I did see that, but I liked it. Number five, another Indiana Jones, but The Kingdom of the Crystal Skull. Okay, I ain't going to lie. I enjoyed that. Number six, 1941. I think I saw that and I liked it. Number seven, The Terminal and Always tied. Always was great. Number eight, Something Evil and Savage tied. Never heard of either one of those. Adventures of Tintin is number 10. And we're going to jump back to number 9. The ninth worst movie he's ever made. Disclosure Day that came out Friday.
1: Oh, no. They didn't like it.
0: So it sounds like they didn't like it. But who is this they? Who cares?
1: Who is they?
0: Who is this they? Of course, we went over all the audio about the sports, the NBA championship, the Carolina Hurricanes, and the USA.
1: You know what, Scotty? You got to play it again. You got to play White Trash Summer.
0: No, that's coming up. I'm playing that. I may play that. That may be our show reel
1: that
0: today.
1: That should be our show opener, yeah.
0: Here you go.
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0: I want to be a pontoon influencer.
1: I totally want to go. I got my tube socks ready.
0: I'm going. That is too funny.
1: Oh my God. Ridiculous. Right.
0: Stupid news. A fisherman named Elliot Sudell reeled in a great white shark on Nantucket's South Shore in Massachusetts last week as dozens of people gathered to watch.
4: The shark.
5: It's a little white great
4: white. Yeah, it's a white shark.
5: Wow, that's sick.
4: The biggest.
5: Wow. Get the hook out of him.
0: Yeah.
1: Oh. What just happened?
0: A guy caught a shark, a great white shark.
1: Oh, okay. Jaws.
0: And we didn't even mention that Elon Musk became a trillionaire Friday.
1: A trillionaire with a T.
0: With a T. And many of the workers at Tesla are now millionaires because of the IPO.
1: And I forgot to mention that Gene Shalit passed away. He's the longtime movie critic for the Today Show. He was 100 years young.
0: Old man dies of old.
1: Old man dies of old.
0: Yeah. I actually saw a Bounty paper towel commercial this weekend, and I thought something weird. But this guy's going viral because the guy's baffled about how Bounty paper towels do their math. Here he is comparing all the different packages of single and double rolls.
6: Well, I'm back at Kroger, and Bounty has made some changes. 8 equals 20. 8 also equals 24. You know what else equals 24? 6. You know what 6 also equals? 12. What equals 12? 30 equals 12. So that means 30 equals 6, which equals 8. You know what also equals 8? 4. Unrelated. 2 equals 6.
0: Apparently, Bounty's paper towel math is not working right now, so whatever. In California, 1,037 people dressed as Marilyn Monroe for her 100th birthday. Oh, she would have been Gene Shalit's age. they tried to break a Guinness Book World Record. Here's what happened.
7: We did it! Well,
0: they did it. Story over. They did it.
1: story over. They did it.
0: A mom made accidentally an NSFW cake for her son's 8th birthday.
1: Not safe for work.
0: A woman named Lindy said she baked a cake for her son's birthday, and since he was turning 8, she decided to make it in the shape of an 8. But to an adult, it looked more like boobs than the number 8, mostly because the 8 was made by squishing together two circle shapes, and the 8 shape was white icing, while the middles of the circles are peach-colored with sprinkles. Now, yeah, I don't have
1: I think
0: a picture.
1: Peach color. I think the peach color.
0: Yeah. So basically, she made boobs cake for the 8-year-old that looked like boobs. And I don't have audio or video.
8: Oh, so jealous of your boobs.
0: But we have a drop from the office. I saw this weekend, and of course, somebody made a meme out of it. A man was arrested during a traffic stop in Florida. I know, this is Florida.
1: Florida man.
0: 33-year-old. And he was pulled over. He was clocked flying down the highway more than 90 miles an hour. When they stopped him, he had 34 empty White Claw cans piled up on the passenger seat. Now,
1: I saw this.
0: Again, no audio from this, but the meme I saw was a picture of Tiger Woods.
1: In his defense, he could have drank one a day for the past 34 days.
0: Yeah, but they were piled up on the passenger seat, not in the back seat, not in the bed of the truck. In the passenger seat.
1: Oh, yeah. He was drinking them.
9: You're really going to want a White Claw.
0: Yeah. So you got to really want one for that. But
1: 34.
0: 34 in the ugly guy. Okay. Especially if you're getting pulled over, start tossing him in the back seat. But that's how drunk he was. But it's Florida.
1: 34 seems excessive.
0: It's Florida. At least he wasn't on meth.
1: No, he probably was.
0: Yeah. All right. How about some comedians? Patton Oswalt first.
10: My daughter said something to me that no father wants to hear. She called me dude. Now, listen, I understand why she did it, all right? She's not 6 years old anymore. How was school today, sweetie? It's pretty good, dude. No, listen, no, wait. I'm not here to sell you weed, okay? I'm still signing permission slips. We're not working the line together at Jersey Mike's. So how about you call me dad and then put your headphones back on and let Phoebe Bridgers whisk you away from this bland planet you're trying. I don't want to be here either. How was hanging out with your friends today, sweetie? It's pretty good, dude. Well, that's awesome, bro. You know what else was awesome? When you thought Paw Patrol was real 6 years ago.
0: And whoever Tom Rhodes is has a topical comedy skit about how to make soccer more enjoyable.
11: We need to spend less money on our military and our space program and put all of our money into soccer. I have traveled the world, ladies and gentlemen, and the only way we're going to break the hearts of the rest of the world is by beating them at the only thing they truly love in life. And if you're an American and you have a hard time enjoying soccer, here's a little tip for you to enjoy it. When a soccer match is on television, turn the sound all the way down and put on the theme song to Benny Hill over and over. And then everybody running around aimlessly kind of makes a little bit more sense.
0: Man, soccer fans worldwide are rabid. I mean, even American fans.
1: I love that they love something.
0: But a game that can end in a tie or that goes for 90 minutes with zero or it's 1-1, and I just need more action in my games. But those dudes and girls, they love that game worldwide. And more power to them, but we are the focus on the world right now with this World Cup going on. So good for that. In the meantime, we got to get out of here. We'll see you back with another live show tomorrow. Be careful out there. It's flash flooding all over Central Texas. So keep an eye on where you're going, and we'll see you tomorrow morning on Coke Radio.
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1: And good morning. Don Miller with your news headlines. We've got a flood watch in effect through tomorrow for Central Texas with numerous showers and storms and locally heavy rainfall. Highs should reach 85 to 88 both days. Now by Wednesday, the rain chances go away, but they are forecast to return by Friday into the weekend. And with all that in mind, Governor Greg Abbott has directed the Texas Division of Emergency Management to activate state response resources ahead of a multi-day threat of severe weather and flash flooding across much of Texas. According to the National Weather Service, an approaching cold front, which has stalled out, will continue to trigger multiple rounds of thunderstorms through the early portion of this week. In addition, tropical moisture from a broad low-pressure system moving toward the Texas Gulf Coast could raise flooding risks for South and Southeast Texas. Now, the activation includes swift water rescue boat squads from the Texas A&M Task Force 1, plus hoist-capable helicopters and severe weather support packages equipped with medics, ambulances, and all-terrain vehicles. And as we mentioned, a flood watch is in effect for our entire area through tomorrow. In other news, President Donald Trump has condemned Israel's attack on Beirut yesterday as he urged Prime Minister Benjamin Netanyahu to, quote, not blow it, end quote, over fears the attack could once again stall a peace deal with Iran. Now, the Israeli military reported it struck its enemy, Iranian-supported Hezbollah, in the southern suburbs of Beirut after claiming the group had launched three projectiles toward communities in northern Israel, calling it a blatant ceasefire violation. Stay tuned. Well, yesterday, 12 people aboard a plane, including the pilot, perished after the aircraft went down near Kansas City. The State Highway Patrol reported that the crash occurred near the Butler Memorial Airport, which is about 60 miles south of KC. Now, authorities have revealed the plane was shuttling people up to skydive when it went down in a field near the airport with no survivors. The NTSB is gathering information on the tragic crash and will have a preliminary report on the cause before the week is over. In state and local news, more details continue to come in regarding that mass shooting on Friday in Midland. The suspect, 45-year-old Manav Villarreal, already was being sought by authorities when he began firing at police and bystanders before barricading himself in an abandoned veterinary clinic where he was eventually found dead. One other person, a man named Ed Scott, who worked for the city of Midland, also lost his life in the incident. At least 10 others were wounded. Now, Villarreal, who lived in nearby Odessa, was wanted for attempted capital murder of a peace officer after shooting at Midland police on Wednesday. The officer, who wasn't injured, fired back and tried to pull the suspect over, but he escaped. His vehicle was found empty a short distance away. The investigation into the incidents continued this morning. In sports, NBA, the postmortem for the failed attempt by San Antonio to win their first title in 12 years continues on this Monday morning after the New York Knicks won the clincher in the Alamo City Saturday night, 94-90. The series was historic in the wrong way for the Spurs, as in Game 4 they blew a 29-point lead, which is the largest collapse in the history of the finals. In fact, San Antonio had double-digit leads in all four of their losses, which were overcome by the New Yorkers, who won their first title in over half a century. The Big Apple will host a ticker tape parade for their championship basketball team come Thursday. For San Antonio, despite the progress made this season, it was a bitter ending. In college baseball, this is how quickly desperation can happen in the double elimination College World Series, as after being dominated by Georgia in Game 1 Saturday, the Texas Longhorns have been relegated to the loser's bracket and will try to stay alive today with a contest versus Alabama, who also lost in a blowout versus Oklahoma this weekend. Game time for the loser go-home contest is 1 p.m. today from Omaha. In Major League Baseball, after a series win on the road against the Royals this weekend, Houston will be back home tonight to face Detroit, and the Rangers, after a series loss at Boston, will return to Arlington this evening to take on the Twins. And in soccer, there'll be four more World Cup matches today, including Spain against Cape Verde, Belgium versus Egypt, Saudi Arabia taking on Uruguay, and Iran versus New Zealand.
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He said, "This is where you get off, boy, 'cause I'm going back to Alabama." 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The whole

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McIntyre to Parton, from Musgraves to McBride. 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

must have left you 100 times, but you don't know that. Cause I was afraid I'd be ashamed that you'd laugh when you found out just how far it got. 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

Cody Johnson and Brothers Osborne gets us all cranked up on a Monday afternoon. Hey, guys. Rita Blue here. Hope you had the best weekend ever.

0: Austin, Texas country. 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Well, hello, hello, hello. How was your weekend? Mine was fine. Thanks for asking. I did some shopping. I hung out with some friends. Just had a good old time. But you know what? Monday is here, so let's make the best of the week, shall we? Let me know if I can play something for you to get you home today. All I need to know is what you'd like to hear, and I'll make it happen. 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

Riley Green, and you picked a damn good day to leave. Well, I hope you're not leaving. I hope you hang out with me all the way until 7 o'clock. And you know what? We have some very special birthdays to celebrate. I'll tell you who is celebrating their day of birth coming up after John Michael Montgomery. This is Rope the Moon on Austin, Texas Country Coke Radio.

0: That song is Would Have Been It. I hope you heard it here first on Coke Radio. So today would have been Waylon Jennings' 89th birthday. Can you believe that? Yes, he's been gone for some time, but talk about a person who completely changed an entire genre of music, Waylon. Well, today is also Parker McCollum's birthday. Yes, the Limestone Kid is a limestone man. He turns 34 years young today. But big birthday shout out going out to our very own Chip from Drinkin' Texas Nights. He's celebrating today, and you can celebrate his birthday and Scotty's coming up this Thursday out the back porch social in Round Rock. It's going to be one heck of a time for those grown men.
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7: 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That's right.

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That is absolutely true. There's Miss Lainey Wilson. So she's been sharing some pictures and some behind-the-scenes footage of her wedding. And let's just say it was absolutely gorgeous. I've never seen so many flowers in a cave before.

from Co Wetzel. That one came out on his album Friday, the Night Champion. It's already number one in all the land, even knocked off Miss Ella Langley. Congratulations going out to Co. So we have a brand new contest that just started today. Who wants to go to the watermelon thumping Luling? Details coming up after Tracy Byrd. Y'all stick around.

0: famous. But talking about watermelon crawls, you can do one with us when we give you free tickets to the Luling Watermelon Thump. So our tickets are for the big Saturday night concert. That's going to be June the 27th with Ole 60, as well as Logan Ryan Band and Phil Kane. It's an entire day of family fun, great food, live music, and all things watermelon right here in the heart of Texas. 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

Gary Allen with Man to Man. Well, Braxton Keyes sold out the Whitewater Amphitheater this weekend, and he was wearing an outfit that matched Loretta Lynn's perfectly. Here he is now with I Own This Bar. You say-

George Strait with Give It Away on Austin, Texas Country, Coke Radio. Rita Ballou here reminding you to tune in each and every weekday for the Classic Cafe. That's where we're going to spoon feed you 60 full minutes of the good old good ones right here on the Classic Cafe. The music rolls on with Aaron Tippin. Y'all crank it up.

0: music from 49 Winchester. It's called Oh Savannah. Hope you love it like I do. So this Thursday, y'all, it's going to be one heck of a night at the Back Porch Social in Round Rock, because taking the stage will be the Hoosier Brothers, the pride of Waco, Texas. Those guys are fantastic. But we're celebrating a couple of our own. That's right. Scotty Bennett is going to share one of his birthdays with Chip from The Night Show, who also happens to be celebrating his birthday today. So it's going to be a big old party at the Back Porch Social in Round Rock. Music starts at 8. It goes till 10, and as always, it's free on the porch.
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is Hardy, Tim, Eric, and Morgan. That song is called MacArthur. You heard it here on Coke Radio. So we're gearing up for your Friday episode of The Drive at 5. 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

little country disco for your Monday drive at 5. That's Miss Miranda Lambert, Coetzel, and Randy Travis. Both coming up after a good old good one from Mark Cawley. It's the drive at 5 here on Coke Radio.

the late, great Billy Joe Shaver on Austin, Texas Country Coke Radio. We're smack dab in the middle of 75 minutes of commercial-free music. Now let's take a two-step back in time with the boys. Here's the Oak Ridge Boys with Come On In on The Drive.

me on Austin, Texas Country Coke Radio. The drive is not over yet, y'all. What about Pam Tillis and Don Williams? What about William Beckman? But right now, let's all pretend it's 1993 and we are jitterbugging. Here's Travis Tritt with TROUBLE.

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It's Rita Blue. This is the Rita Blue Experience. And guess what I got, y'all? I got tickets to the rodeo. That's right. Cowboy Up. Details and your opportunity to win coming up after Boy Howdy, who is singing about cowboys. 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

0: Y'all go ahead and dust off their boots, because we're giving away VIP passes as well as general admission tickets to the Williamson County Sheriff's Posse Rodeo in Jarrell on Friday, June 26th and Saturday, June 27th. 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

Dwight Yoakam, who'll be playing down the Whitewater Amphitheater this summer, July 18th. Those tickets up for grabs now. Get them while you still can. So it looks like Dolly Parton did something that I think she should have done years ago. Details coming up after Kenna Chesney. Y'all stick around.

0: John Party, how did you know on Austin, Texas Country Coke Radio? So for decades, Miss Dolly Parton has been singing about pouring herself a cup of ambition. Well, now it's officially official. She has launched a brand new coffee brand. Guess what it's called, y'all? Wait for it. Cup of Ambition. Yes, it's inspired by the song 9 to 5. It's a partnership with Community Coffee. It's going to feature light, medium, and dark roast. So be looking for that on store shelves very, very soon, y'all.
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